0: with me. Now we know everyone's got an era, and it's almost summer, so the VOD is totally pink. 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

0: This year, America is celebrating its 250th birthday, and the spirit that started it all is right here in the Lowcountry. 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

0: me, talk with me. Now we know everyone's got an era, and it's almost summer, so the VOD is totally pink. 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

0: It's Hunter and Kush, and in the Lowcountry, we celebrate the courage, vision, and determination that built our nation and continues to inspire us today. 92.5 Kickin' Country honors America's 250th birthday, because here in South Carolina, we've always been the revolution. South Carolina fought and outsmarted the British with palmetto trees that absorbed cannon fire. Charleston's independence was won with trees, dude.
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0: with me, talk with me. 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

0: 50th birthday, and the spirit that started it all is right here in the Lowcountry. 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

0: And they may try to replicate, but they just can't kick it. 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

0: with me, talk with me. Now we know everyone's got an era, and it's almost summer, so the VOD is totally pink. Two-five Kicking Country is sending you to see Megan Maroney, the Cloud Nine Tour in Greensboro, North Carolina. 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

0: 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It's another beautiful, slightly awkward morning. It's Hunter, Jessica, and Kush on 92.5 Kickin' Country.
1: All right. I'm not really sure how this is all going to go today because I'm still doped up on the NyQuil.
2: What's up, Dr. Phlegm? Good?
1: Yeah, thank you. So I don't know. I don't know where I'm at. I'm still got that NyQuil sway, you know?
2: Yeah.
1: Jessica, ever get the NyQuil sway? Yeah.
3: Sweat.
1: Yeah, you're like walking down and it's like the back rooms, but it's all covered in Vaseline, all the walls. You don't know where you are. It's kind of fun. So we'll see what happens. Today is a day, as every other day, but today's a special day because today is National Streaming Day. Now, I don't get into streaming days until Jessica started talking about The Housemaid, right? That's kind of like, because this is really what's important. Not so much the day, but your reaction to the day.
3: Well, you were like talking about streaming and listening to us on the app. And I was like, well, you can also stream movies. And y'all do that a lot. Y'all stream shows and stream movies.
1: Well, hold on. 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
3: And you can win Megan Maroney tickets if you have our app.
1: That's true.
3: Go to our app and get more
1: What
3: details.
1: A deal. Yeah. And then you can put the app in the truck or the car and there you go. So what's up with
3: this? Yesterday when we had two radio stations bleeding over on top of us or whatever. Yeah, it was like a lot of the stations in this market.
1: Oh, nice.
3: Were getting a lot of messages about it. However, if you had that, if you would have put the app on, you wouldn't have had it.
1: See, you could have won with the app.
3: Yep.
2: See?
3: But I guess I was on social media the other day and my friend Michelle was like, this movie, like all the emojis and stuff. And I was like,
1: wait, is that how she sounds?
2: All the emojis and stuff.
3: Because she tagged The Housemaid and I was like, oh girl, she's watching The Housemaid. Mm-hmm. And then my friend Summer chimed in and was like, you know, you got to read the book, the series or whatever, whatever. And I was like, the book, the ending of the book is better than the movie.
2: It is?
1: Oh, really?
3: Way better.
1: Right. See, I heard the other way around.
3: No, they changed a bunch of stuff. It's like, I guess they kind of made it easier. I don't want to be any spoiler. I don't want to do any spoilers.
1: I think most people have seen it by
3: the
1: now.
3: The movie.
2: Yeah, if you haven't seen it yet, it doesn't
1: end up well for the guy. Let me put it that way.
3: Yeah, but at the end of that, the way he goes is different than the book.
2: Oh. Okay. What happens in the book?
3: Like in the, do y'all really want me to do spoilers?
1: Yeah. Well, I mean, y'all, this I is mean, the first like, book. The movie's been out for a while.
2: This is the first book in a 4-book series.
3: Like, she makes him pull his teeth out.
1: Oh, didn't you do that in the movie,
3: but
1: though?
3: But one tooth. He had to pull out, like, more teeth.
1: And was hard.
3: And he ended up dying in the room and not by falling off of the ledge with a chandelier or whatever.
1: So they wanted more of a spectacular ending.
2: That's way more action movie.
1: Man, but that part where he had to pull the tooth, that sent me.
3: Yeah.
1: I did not enjoy that at all.
2: You know why it sent me?
1: Why?
2: Because he's missing his front tooth and he's still great looking.
1: Yeah, that's true.
2: My God, look at him.
1: I know. I can understand why all the ladies wanted him.
2: Yeah.
1: But anyway, go ahead, Jessica.
3: No, but you can stream The Housemaids now. And I was trying to figure out.
1: The Housemaids?
3: The Housemaid now. And I think you can, like, it's free if you have the Stars app.
1: Okay.
3: I don't have Stars.
1: I don't have Stars.
2: I don't know if anybody has Stars.
1: Does anybody have Stars?
2: I know.
1: Where do you find Stars? What is Stars?
2: Sydney Sweeney, there's going to be a huge influx of teenage boys getting Stars now.
1: Teenage?
3: You can watch it on like other, like, I think, Prime Video, you can rent it for $5.99.
1: That sounds like a deal.
2: It does.
1: Yeah. I mean, it's not bad. $5.99.
3: You can buy it on Apple TV for $20 and it's yours.
1: No, I don't understand.
3: Yeah. It's like
1: that's not a movie I would buy.
3: But like people just don't buy music. They don't buy movies much anymore.
1: I think there is though because people buy like DVDs and stuff now.
2: Why would I buy a movie for $20 when I can rent it 3 times and save the money?
3: Or stream it when it's free.
2: Or stream it when it's free. Yeah,
1: that's a good point. And she had this reaction to, oh my God.
3: She was like, this movie is crazy.

0: And I was like, it is crazy. Read the book. I've only read the first one. But then Summers read all five of There's like five, I think, five? In the series.
1: Yeah. So she like murders up to five dudes in this. Because that's her deal, right?
0: I don't know. Because there's the housemaid secrets, the wedding, the whatever.
1: Oh, she gets married?
0: I don't know if she gets married. Man. But there's a wedding.
1: I'm just saying, don't you think most dudes are going to get murdered in this?
2: I don't think so.
1: I would think like the murder content is pretty high.
2: There might be an evil sister-in-law along the way that gets
1: something.
0: Yeah. I think what guys really like about this movie. So if your girl, if your girl wants to see this movie and you're a guy and you're like, oh, I don't want to see this. First of all, you want to see it because Sydney Sweeney's in it, and then two, Sydney Sweeney is bad. At the end, like she, at the end, like she truly is like,
1: well, she is.
0: She's,
1: although if you're a dude and you're done wrong by your girl, you may not want to take her to see this one because it might give her some ideas or two.
2: She's already got ideas.
1: She's already got ideas.
2: Already got ideas.
1: Even if you're in good standing,

0: even if you're in good standing. Even if you're in good standing.
1: Has Andrea seen it?
2: What?
1: Has Andrea, your wife, seen it, Kush?
3: No.
1: She doesn't have to see it.
0: Guaranteed she has.
3: Oh, no. She's got an encyclopedia up there.
0: How to make it happen.
3: Oh, yeah.
0: Once and for all. Mm-hmm. 92.5 Kickin' Country. Happy streaming day.

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1: Come on, let's
2: give you that Morgan Wallen keyword. Jessica, would you like to do the honors?
3: Sure. It's sunset. No S on the end. Sunset. S-U-N-S-E-T, all one word, sunset. Text it to 972-9292, and you're in to win that flyaway trip to see Morgan Wallen in Baltimore.
2: I had a little bit of emergency Mucinex days yesterday, so I streamed this one because today is streaming day.
4: Mm-hmm. One of those animated slimy things come out of your nose?
3: The Mucinex guy?
2: You mean the little Mucinex monster? Yeah. No, but I'm down with that, dude.
3: Did you have mucus come out?
2: Yeah. I've been phlegmy. I've been super phlegmy.
3: So, yeah.
2: But he wears pants.
3: He came out with a suitcase and
2: everything. Yeah, he does. It was hey, what's going on here? I feel like the phlegm does talk to me in the sink.
4: Yeah, it does.
2: Because you have to hack it up. It's nasty. I don't know what's going around.
3: He reminds me of, Al Bundy.
2: Yeah, he does.
3: A little bit.
2: Yeah, he does. He's got an Al Bundy feel. But I watched this, and I didn't know if you saw it or not. Have you seen this thing, The Crash?
3: Okay.
2: Did I ask Jessica if she's seen The Crash?
3: I haven't actually seen it. No. I have not seen it. But in my murder shows and my documentary ID network or whatever, they have this show called Mean Girl Murders.
2: Mean Girl Murders?
3: Yeah, and the girl was highlighted in Mean Girl Murders. Her name is Mackenzie Shirilla.
2: Yeah,
3: she's an influencer.
2: God, and I wanted to punch her in the face.
3: Wanted to be her friend, all this stuff. Yeah, but
2: I wanted to punch her. She's such a punchable face.
3: So the thing about this is everybody keeps talking about her parents, but in the Mean Girl Murders TV show, I think you only get an hour. And so they were talking about this whole situation and her breakup with Dom, and then she... If you don't know what happens, basically this girl, Mackenzie, has a boyfriend named Dom, and then their friend,
2: Devion, I believe his name is.
3: But he's in the backseat. But they are arguing, apparently, is what they were thinking, and she drove 100 miles an hour into a building. And of course, she lives, and the two passengers pass away.
2: It is a sad story. It happened in Strongsville, Ohio.
3: Man, but the entitlement of her, she is such a brat.
2: The parents are even worse.
3: And see,
2: I wanted to punch the father, the mother, and her simultaneously in the face.
3: Because
2: they're the worst people I've ever seen. And they're so delusional. And the whole reason this girl acts like this is because her parents just they literally throw the book at her. She gets 15 years. I think it's 30-year, 15 to life.
4: 15 for each murder?
2: Yeah, for two. I mean, so two innocent people die. Then they try to blame it on Dom, who did nothing. They're like, he was trying to take the steering wheel. Yeah, because a crazy was going at 100 miles an hour into a wall.
3: Yeah.
2: And she was stalking him. She was like a level 10 stalker.
3: She was. And
2: she wouldn't let him break up with her.
3: And if you see the images of the car afterwards, the person that called 911 was like,
2: man,
3: it looks like the car exploded. Basically, it's
2: crazy. I don't know how she survived.
4: Truly. Was she drunk?
2: No, there was no drunk.
3: Alcohol in her system.
2: She smoked a ton of weed. She'd be on, Instagram or whatever going, but for some reason she survives this thing.
3: And wasn't she was only 17, right?
2: Yeah, at 17, she's 19. Maybe she's probably 21, 22 now, mm-hmm. I think, whatever.
3: But when it happened, she was 17.
2: She's just a kid.
4: But she's Orange is the New Black in it?
2: In Strongsville, I guess they've got a green. They're green in prison, but yeah, Orange is the New Black. But it's sad. It's a sad show. But it's also wow, how scary is this? And I think a lot of it's the social media. Also, her friends also punchable in the face that are still
3: take accountability for your actions.
2: Nothing. There's no accountability at all. But it's a really good. It's on. I think it's Netflix, right?
3: It is Netflix. Yeah.
2: And you said this was a documentary on Mean Girl Murders. I didn't even know that was a thing.
3: Well, they have a show and they document just different murders that have happened over bullying and mean girls.
2: Yeah. Right.
3: So, and that's
2: apparently
3: one of the
2: she
3: shows.
2: Was horrible to some of these kids in high school.
3: Yeah. They all wanted to be her friend so bad. Why would you want to be friends with somebody like that?
2: Yeah. Now she's, and then they interview her with the lawyer, and the lawyer's right next to her. And then she looks at one point, she goes, I mean, that didn't come across as I'm too crazy or nothing. I don't want to come across crazy. It's
3: you already did.
4: Girl. You passed that exit.
2: Checked all the crazy boxes.
3: Hold my honey bun.
2: I know, exactly.
4: You passed that exit 50 miles ago.
2: God.
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0: Harold's Tires and Brakes, 843 Traffic.
1: So far, so good on the early Wednesday morning commute. We've got no wrecks or breakdowns on the traffic board right now. I'm looking at the traffic cams. Not seeing any major slowdowns or holdups. Be your eyes and ears on the roadway. Let us know what you see. 972.
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1: 972-9292, your keyword for Morgan Wallen is sunset, S-U-N-S-E-T. That could be getting you into Baltimore with hotel and flight for Morgan Wallen in July. Okay, so we need a little bit of, I think we find different things that we go, huh, I didn't realize that. Did you ever think about what happens when honeybees die? Kind of a sad thing, but we need our honeybees, right? You ever think about what they do?
2: Honeybee heaven?
1: Right, but what happens when a honeybee dies? Well, I'm glad that we have TikTok because now we know.

0: here is the science, and what I guess this is science, what or what actually is. This is science. This is definitely science. Would you please give us, Kush, what happens when a honeybee dies?
1: Did you know that when honeybees die, they have to pull them out of the hive and, like, drop them? They just yeet them into the grass.
2: They yeet them?
1: They yeet them. They yeet them. Other bees will try to hold on to them because they don't want them to go.
3: Oh,
1: like, they're bees. My day is ruined.
0: Her day's ruined. Mine too. So they yeet the bees? Is that what I heard?
2: They yeet them right into the ground, and some of the bees try to grab the dead bodies because they don't want them to leave. They want to keep them.
0: Jessica,
3: because that is so sad.
0: Okay, can you translate? Can we play this again? Because Kush and I don't understand cry. We don't understand.
2: Oh, no.
0: We do not understand cry
2: not at all.
0: All right, so this is hysterical cry. Her day is ruined. Yeah. Can you break it down, what she's actually saying? Okay, go ahead.
1: Did you know that when honeybees die, they have to pull them out of the hive?
3: They have to pull them out of the hive when they die.
2: Right.
0: Okay,
2: right.
0: Got that.
3: That they can't just have their dead bodies in the hive. They've got to kick them out.
2: They've got to get them out.
0: Yeah.
3: It's kind of like that baby bird that died in the nest on my porch one time. Mm-hmm. A bird had built a nest, and I guess when the egg hatched or the cracked right. and the bird came out, it didn't live very long. And what happened to the dead bird? They just kicked it out, and it was laying on my porch.
0: Did you cry?
3: It was very sad. I buried it.
0: Yeah.
3: I dug a hole and I buried it. I did. What was I supposed to do with it?
2: Put it in the trash?
3: Just kick it in the yard?
2: Put it in the trash?
3: No, I dug a hole in my flower bed and I buried it.
0: You took care of it. That was nice of you.
2: All right, that was nice.
0: I don't understand ugly cry, so here's more of ugly cry. Here we go.
1: And, like, drop them. They just yeet them into the grass.
0: Yeet them?
1: While they're dragging.
3: I don't know what she's saying.
0: Do you know what yeet is, Jessica?
2: Mm.
0: The Usos? Yeet.
3: I don't know.
0: WWE. Yeet coming here. No. WWE's coming here. Yeet.
3: If it's wrestling, I don't know.
0: Yeet.
2: So they Uso them into the ground.
0: Okay, so it's Usoed into the ground.
2: Okay.
0: That's it. Okay, and then what?
1: And, like, drop them. They just yeet them into the grass.
0: Yeet them.
1: And while they're dragging them out, other bees will try to hold on to them because they don't want them to go.
0: Huh?
3: Other bees try to hold on to them because they don't want them to go.
0: Oh, Jessica, don't ugly cry.
3: This is what happens. Like, so it'd be like your friend passing and you cry and you don't want them to go.
0: Oh. That is kind of sad.
2: Hunter is not hugging a corpse. Hunter is not going to say, leave that corpse here. Put him on my recliner. We're going to watch WrestleMania together.
0: Yeah, that's true.
2: That's not happening.
0: I'd be like, you got to get it out.
3: But if it was a person, absolutely not. But if it was an animal, I feel like you are such a... I like animals more than people.
0: Dude,
3: most
0: let me tell you.
3: If it was an animal, you would totally be the one crying too.
0: My dog died in my arms.
3: Oh my gosh.
0: In my arms. That was rough.
3: Depression medication.
0: Okay, so she said her day's ruined, right?
2: Yeah, here's the tail end.
1: Like, there are bees. My day is ruined.
2: Man, her sinuses are ruined.
0: Yeah.
2: You hear that?
0: I mean, see, I appreciate her sympathy, I guess, and maybe in a way empathy a little bit. Mm-hmm. I just can't understand through the ugly cry.
3: You don't, like, I understand that. Like,
0: I can't get ugly cry. We don't get ugly cry. Like, Kush and I, no register.
3: I know. Because you're guys. Like,
0: right. We don't get it.
3: But... I feel like there are times, like, outside of, like, animals or bees, like, I've had emotional attachments.
0: Did you say animals?
3: I've had emotional attachments to things like my cars.
0: Okay.
3: Like, trading.
0: Wait.
3: Huh? Trading in my car.
2: Sorry,
3: and getting
2: like
3: a new car. And you drive off and you leave your old car there in the parking lot. You're like, you were so good to me. Thank you for keeping me safe. I'm sorry I'm upgrading. You were worthy. You were good enough.
0: Oh, Lord.
3: Like, I just feel like there's an attachment to that car. Uh-huh.
0: Did you understand that?
3: I wasn't ugly crying.
0: You were on your way.
3: But my point is...
0: You were into ugly cryville.
3: I can understand how it could get to that. I understand how you can
0: I know
3: get
0: you
3: emotional.
0: Can. That's why
2: but
0: I asked
2: But a bee is like a living, breathing being who likes
0: bees
2: being...
0: Bees are beautiful.
2: Who contribute to the earth.
0: Yes, and I love bees, and I'm sad that that's how it goes. Mm-hmm. I just... couldn't understand the ugly cry because, again, does not register with me and Kush.
2: Hmm. Over a bee.
3: Over anything, it sounds like.
0: Which will bring us, of course, to our earworm coming up.
2: Oof.
0: Kicking country.

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1: Hunter, Jessica, and Kush on 92.5 Kickin' Country.
2: You know that when honeybees die, they have to pull them out of the hive and, like, drop them. They just yeet them into the grass. And while they're dragging them out, other bees will try to hold on to them because they don't want them to go. Like, they're bees. My day is ruined.
3: I mean, I get that. I get a day being ruined. I couldn't understand anything because Kush and I have a hard time determining what the words are in between the ugly cry, right? When you're crying like that.
4: Yeah, I heard yeet.
3: Yeah. Now, I believe in an ugly cry. I've ugly cried many times. Mm-hmm. It sometimes hits you in the weirdest ways. But the problem is I don't try to talk to anybody, certainly not TikTok at that time, because I'm ugly crying, right?
4: Right.
3: And Jessica almost went into ugly cryville. She was on the exit. And then she was like, I'm just going to keep driving. I got enough gas.
5: I am like
3: going.
5: The queen of ugly crying.
3: Yeah.
5: Like, I'm a very emotional person.
3: Well, you're a Cancer.
5: I am right? A Cancer. Yeah. So I
3: you're
5: am
3: very
5: emotional.
3: Right.
5: I love hard. I hate hard. Everything I do is just hard.
3: I've never seen hate.
4: Me neither. I don't know what you're talking about.
3: I don't either.
5: But I cry hard. I do everything aggressively.
3: Yes,
5: I
3: you
5: really,
3: do.
5: Really do. But like, I can understand the emotion behind it. Only... I wanted to look up the lifespan of a honeybee. Do you know how long they live?
3: No, I don't actually.
5: About 6 weeks during the active summer months, but then their life can extend to several months if they're overwintering. But queen bees enjoy a longer lifespan, typically 2 to 5 years.
3: Oh, wow. They got that Beyonce style.
5: Yeah,
3: they got that bay style.
5: Due to their specialized diet and protected environment within the hive. So,
3: Right, like Beyonce.
4: Yeah,
3: I mean, that is.
4: The worker bees are there to take the bullets.
3: Yeah, exactly.
4: They basically take it all.
3: And so. I've ugly cried. I'm a Taurus, so I hold all my emotions in until I can't anymore, and then it comes out in a flood. So I've done that. Kush, have you ever ugly cried? Are you capable?
4: I am. I didn't think I was. I am, but I'm not. I haven't in a long time. And like I am, I don't not ugly cry because I'm trying to be a man or anything like that. It's just not in me. I've always said I'm envious of people who can cry.
5: I've heard you say that.
4: It's
5: before,
4: very
5: yeah.
4: cleansing. And the few times
3: it
4: my
3: is
4: life
3: cleansing.
4: The few times in my life that I have, and up until a month ago, it had been years. God, it's such a load off your shoulders. You know, it just feels so good. And so, but here's the problem when you don't ugly cry for a while is that about a month ago, I ugly cried. This is going to be hard for me to say a little bit. My daughter, I have a daughter in North Carolina, Emily, who's very sick and she's in hospice care. Nothing's going to happen today or tomorrow, but you know, she's on her way. It's really sad. It's hard on all of us. And about a month ago.
5: And I want to say, you're like one of the strongest people I've ever met.
3: Yeah. You'd never know it. You'd never know it.
5: Yeah.
3: Well, the way you act.
4: You got to compartmentalize.
3: Right. Of course.
4: And so I was up there and she didn't look good one day and I cried hard. 10, 15 minutes. Hard cry. I haven't done that. Like I said, I can't tell you the last time I did it. Well, the funny thing is the next day I was back here and my chest hurt. And I called my wife, Andrea. She's a nurse. And I said, man, my chest hurts. And look, I'm in my 50s, right? So it's not something you play around with. She goes, you need to go to the hospital just to get checked out. I said, really? She goes, yeah. Well, it turned out everything was fine. And I told her, and she's like, your feelings hurt you. I cried so hard, and I don't do it. My chest muscles ached from crying. My cry muscles were out of shape.
5: Oh my god,
3: that's awesome in a way.
4: It was.
3: What did the hospital say?
4: Oh, I didn't tell them.
3: No, but like I've had that thing where I had a panic attack after I.
4: Oh right.
3: After I got divorced, and I thought I was dying. I thought I was having a heart attack. Right.
4: Yeah.
3: And I go to the hospital. I'm like, I think I'm having a heart attack. Blah blah blah blah blah. They're like, yeah. Do you have some anxiety or something? I'm like. What do you mean? I've never had we think you had a panic attack. I'm like, a panic attack? I've never had one of those. But it's interesting because I never had my panic attack muscles. I think we're about due. Right?
4: I think we're about due.
3: Good old panic attack.
4: Because let me tell you something. As bad as I am with a hard crier, you know what else is right up there? Dealing with a panic attack with somebody else.
3: Dude, have you ever been around somebody in a panic attack?
4: I don't think so.
3: Oh, it's
5: I've
3: awful.
5: I've had panic attacks.
4: Yeah.
5: They're I had one on the air one time.
3: You
4: really?
3: Did?
5: Yeah.
4: Oh.
3: Was here?
5: It was when I was working for the other group.
3: The other group.
5: In the market.
3: Yeah.
5: And I was on the radio and I got a text. This is so bad. Like I had a stalker for a second and I got a text on my phone from an unknown number and it ended up being him.
3: Mm. Oh.
5: And I was in the middle of doing a live endorsement for Harris Teeter and the thing came up and I looked and I couldn't talk anymore. I was doing like this. And my co-host is I couldn't breathe. I was like, oh my God. And he just bailed out.
0: Go to the pharmacy. They've got the best Xanax ever.
5: Where's the wine? I think I was like, if you buy 6 bottles of wine, you get
3: it's a good deal. Man, that's we right. all deal with something, right? And so, and we're not even making fun of the girl that that it just we can't understand. It's sweet. It is. She's actually sweet, and I understand people because that would be my girlfriend. She would 100% cry. Like there was 4 squirrels nailed yesterday in the same neighborhood, and she was just all upset. You know, she's like, "I hate humans." I'm like, "I know.
0: It's not the humans' fault." They get out there like,
3: trust me, she'll find a way. She does not like humans.
5: She
3: does not like human beings. But it's understandable. And that leads us to our earworm for today because, and this is Jessica's fault. So you blame Jessica for this one.

0: did we like Black Eyed Peas? What was happening in 2000 that we needed this?
1: I danced in the club to this.
0: I bet you did. Were you drinking Grey Goose? Got your girl feeling loose?
1: Yeah, probably.
0: Now I wish I had Woody's shoes.
1: I couldn't afford Grey

0: Is that Fergie's unapologetically Fergie?
1: Yes, she is. She is.
0: There's.
2: You're enjoying this, Kush.
1: No, I'm not.
2: Yes, you are.
1: Oh, my God.
2: Yes, you are.
0: Some guy in a truck right now bouncing up and down.
2: His name is Chris Sweat, and he loves it.
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0: I'm a bee. I'm a
1: come with
0: the
1: me.
0: Only time I would I'm ever use that song in my head is when I was going to go to the bathroom, and I would found myself going, "I'm a pee. I'm a pee. I'm a pee. You know?
2: Are we going to get a Black Eyed Peas reunion tour?
0: You shut your mouth.
2: Oh,
3: do y'all remember when she sang the national anthem at the basketball game?
0: What's that?
2: Oh yeah,
3: Fergie Ferg when she sang the national anthem. Did you ever hear that?
2: Oh, she crashed and burned hard. But you know what? Everybody, I feel, though, I give Fergie a little bit of an excuse or a hall pass because it's just, I think she knows, right?
0: Yeah.
2: And she just doesn't care.
3: What does she know?
2: That it ain't that good.
3: Oh, okay.
2: Remember when she wet her pants on stage?
0: See?
2: People had all those pictures of her peeing herself all over.
0: That's commitment.
2: That's commitment.
0: That's commitment.
2: Commitment to the craft.
3: Have you ever thought about that, though? Like, if you're an artist and you have to pee and you're on stage performing and there's no pee breaks, they don't have a halftime or an intermission.
2: True story. You know who used to do that? Ozzy Osbourne.
0: Oh, well, yeah.
2: And the reason why, if you ever watched Ozzy perform, he was always wet. Remember, he'd all just be covered
0: and he would throw buckets of water.
2: They'd throw buckets of water on him because he'd pee himself in the first song.
0: See, I don't understand that because, like,
2: I'm here for a while.
0: But you guys have played sports, right?
2: Yeah.
3: Mm-hmm.
0: So when you're doing a sport, especially like, I mean, if it's moving,
2: right?
0: Your body shuts that down. My body would always shut that function down. When I played basketball, I never had to pee during a game.
3: Yeah, yeah, yeah.
0: Now, maybe baseball because you're standing around a lot.
2: You ever see distance runners? Sometimes an accident ensues.
3: Yes. Oh, yeah.
0: The worst guy.
2: Yeah, the worst guy. That is the worst guy.
0: Yeah.
2: Anyway, so thank you for I'm a bee. And now it's in my head.
0: Yeah.
3: Hey, you're welcome.
2: Yeah, so it's Jessica's fault. You blame Jessica Chandler for that. on the way.
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6: Gerald's Tires and Brakes, 843 Traffic.
7: Wrecks in North Charleston, Ashley Phosphate at Stahl. I-26 eastbound at Aviation Avenue at the 211. Still about a 30-minute drive from Somerville to downtown. Call us. Let us know what you see. 972.
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4: Sunny again today. We'll see temperatures right around 90 this afternoon, down to 68 tonight with 91 tomorrow. I'm Storm Team 2 Chief Meteorologist Rob Fowler.
5: 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This is Hunter, Jessica, and Kush. 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
5: Well, graduation is upon us. A lot of people will be graduating. So congratulations
6: to they talk like that.
5: Class of God 2026. My word. Wow. That's weird to say. The class of 26.
6: Isn't it?
5: That is really weird to say.
7: We have graduation ceremonies for high school starting this Saturday. This Saturday. I can't believe they're graduating on the 23rd of May, but Somerville, Ashley Ridge, and Fort Dorchester graduate this Saturday.
5: I know it's a big deal, but I can tell you it's also a very long, drawn-out day.
6: You know what I feel the most sorry for? And this is
5: my, the parents?
6: Well, I feel sorry for the people in the crowd. Like, when we went to my oldest daughter's graduation, she had a graduating class of about 780.
5: Yeah, it's
6: and
5: a big class.
6: And her last name's Cushman, so she was in the first 15 minutes.
5: Did you have to stay?
6: Then we had to stay.
5: Oh,
7: Chandler.
5: That's so
7: weird. Yes.
6: Yeah.
7: Yeah.
5: But did
6: the rest
5: you have to stay? Did they make you stay?
6: How big was your graduating class?
5: Oh, God.
6: Your J-Chan. About.
7: It wasn't. It was like 250, 300.
6: Oh, that's nothing.
7: Yeah.
5: My class was North Allegheny, almost 1,000. My son, when he graduated from Florida, Chomp, that thing, that went for hours. Mm. I think they should institute a rule. Once your name is called,
6: you can leave.
5: GTFO, everybody, let's get out. It's fine. I'm not waiting till Z. I know. I'm that guy. I'm saying what a lot of you are thinking, because you're sitting there, your butt's all clamping up on you.
7: Yeah.
5: You're sitting there forever in a hot coliseum or wherever you are.
7: If they can get through it quickly,
5: yes.
7: Like some schools would wait till the person got their diploma and got all the way to the other side before they name. No,
5: speed
7: date
5: that.
7: Six or seven on the stage at the same time walking.
5: Just go.
7: Just read and go.
6: Well, that's like, my class was big, and you know, like 700, and we were dibbity.
5: We were dibbity.
6: Yeah.
7: Well, see, that's the thing with the Coliseum. If you look at the times, 9, 2, and 7, mm-hmm. that is literally what giving you 5 hours. Yeah,
6: yep.
7: 5 hours to basically get people in, do the ceremony, and get people out.
5: Five hours.
7: Listen. That's to get the people in and
5: uh-huh.
7: seated,
5: mm-hmm.
7: and then do the ceremony, get them out, and then leave time for the other group to start coming
5: understand.
7: In. So I think, mm-hmm. What is it, like 3 hours per ceremony, maybe?
6: Oh, it can't be that long, can it?
5: Uh-huh. Uh-huh.
6: Man.
5: Can you imagine the Mount Pleasant graduation?
6: Ooh, for the Wanda one.
7: Oh. Wanda, yeah.
5: Y'all
7: Wanda's
5: have huge, so many
6: right?
5: kids there. So I'm all about speeding it up. But the biggest problem is, and the most hilarious thing of any graduation, is when they botch the name. I live for that.
6: Oh, it's so...
5: And it's amazing how they botch names. But there's a new thing that they've got coming up that just kind of botched the names a little bit, and they had to apologize, right?
6: Well, not only did
5: they went AI on it.
6: They used an AI announcer at this junior college in Arizona, and a huge class, and not only did it botch names, skipped hundreds of them.
7: So you're in line to go, yeah. and you're waiting on your name, and they announce a person behind you. So what do you do? Just go ahead and go?
5: I'm all for it. Get them out.
7: No,
6: or they announce a person that's like 50 behind you.
5: Yeah.
6: So there's like 49 people going, what do we do?
7: So it was that far off.
5: Yes.
7: Like, you
5: that's
7: know what
5: awesome.
7: Bothers me? Like when you're watching a TV show and the mouth and the audio doesn't line up with the with the movie or whatever you're watching. Can you imagine that? Like you're standing there waiting for your name. You've gone through all of college to get to this point.
5: Yep.
7: You've paid so much money, and you don't even get to, quote, hear your name.
5: That's fantastic.
7: Because they use AI. That is not fantastic.
5: Oh, it is.
7: Imagine your son going through what he went through. That is terrible.
5: It might be, but you know what? I got to go. I got to go. It's too long.
6: Places to be.
7: So as your son's father,
5: yes,
7: you would be like totally okay if he didn't hear his name.
5: All right, I got tickets. Do you know
7: upset.
5: How long it the Florida one, do you know how long it was? It was literally like Evan Meyer, boom, chomp, chomp. He does a chomp, and then boom, and then we're sitting there going, oh my God, we're on M. We're on M.
6: Dude, try
5: to
6: see.
7: I have a C, yeah.
6: Try to see.
5: Man. God, that's true. Yeah, you guys had it worse than me.
6: It's like, I got 4 tickets to the 5:35 of John Wick 4.
5: Yeah, okay? Exactly.
6: Come on.
5: I got to go.
6: Yeah.
5: And don't tell me if you're a parent, you're not sitting there at some point going, all right, this is damn right.
6: You know what we'll do?

0: Well, clap for her friends.
1: Yeah, clap for her friends.
0: I love some of her friends. That little Chelsea, oh, she's so adorable.
1: The ones that they won't be talking to in 5 years because they all, you know, we're going to live forever. This ain't Greece. I'm sorry. It's not Greece.

0: Well, clap for her friends.
1: Yeah, clap for her friends.
0: I love some of her friends. That little Chelsea, she's so adorable.
1: The ones that they won't be talking to in 5 years because they all, you know, we're going to live forever. This ain't Greece. I'm sorry. It's not Greece. On the way, we'll break down a little bit more because this happened to you. They pronounced your name wrong. They botched
2: not
1: your
2: mine,
1: oh,
2: my
1: not
2: sister.
1: Yours?
2: Yeah,
1: your
2: well,
1: sister's
3: well, that's
1: name.
3: That's your name?
1: That is your name all the time,
2: it's our
1: too.
2: Name.
1: Yeah. They ever botch your name, Kush?
3: No, not for graduation.
1: All right. Kicking.

0: 92.5 Kicking Country. So it's graduation time.
1: Graduation to celebrate. Come on and celebrate.
2: Until I graduate.
0: Yeah, right. Until I graduate. Right. So anyway, there was an AI program, and I know they must have picked a name because think about if you haven't messed around with AI like voices, you usually have to pick a whimsical name like Zane. And it'll be like, here's Zane's example of, you know, it'll be like, I am Zane. Mm-hmm. And so they, at this one school, I guess they sped it up so quick that some kids didn't get their names mentioned. I'm
2: it's not
0: sure
2: even they sped it up. It's the AI messed up.
0: Yeah, messed up.
2: It just messed up.
0: Which, by the way, I'm here for. Because to me, make it entertaining.
2: That is entertaining.
0: It is entertaining. Now, I know it's a big deal. It is a big deal. Not saying it's not. Mm-hmm. And I believe, and Cush and I just talked about this, there should be two graduations. High school, college, yeah. And if you go to grad school. Well, let's make it three.
2: Yeah.
0: That's it. Everybody else, you don't get a graduation.
2: Right.
0: Yeah. I'm sorry. I'm going to throw a flag on that.
2: I'm throwing
0: ridiculous.
2: A flag on kindergarten. What, you're getting a kindergarten diploma? Why? Because you brought a mat to take a nap on?
0: Exactly. You conquered crayons.
3: I think it's
0: awesome.
3: Cute to have a kindergarten graduation. I think it's cute.
0: Ugh.
3: I mean,
0: no,
3: there's nothing. There's nothing behind it. I think it's cute to take the pictures of them in their cap and gown as a kindergartner and then compare it to their senior cap and gown. But when you were talking off the air just now, Cush, you said your daughter's middle school graduation. And I'm like, middle school graduation?
2: Oh, God. The only redeeming thing about that is she went to private school, middle school. And there's only 12 kids in the class.
0: There you go.
3: It took 2 seconds.
0: That's
3: so
0: my argument for private schools.
2: That was sweet.
0: Right, because I went to public. Well, I started out in private school. I went to a public school, 800, 900, whatever it is, 1,000. I can't even remember now. Took forever. Private school, man, you're in and out. 60 kids, let's go.
2: Right.
0: Let's get this.
2: Your butt hasn't even.

0: started sweating.
1: No, not at all.
0: Boom, you're in the next room having cupcakes and lemonade.
1: And here's the thing. I know it's a big deal, but all of our attention spans are that of a gnat nowadays. Mm-hmm. Most people don't have an attention span past 15 minutes. Is it fair? I mean, you look on the insights on your Instagram, and it's like, oh, 8 seconds. You got 8 seconds to grab them. So that's what we're dealing with. And now you got to sit down in front of like 30,000 kids, and your name begins with C. And you have to sit for hours, and there's no beer.
0: Oh, I know.
1: There's no alcohol.
0: There's no vendors.
1: There's no. Well, sometimes there are.
2: No, the Coliseum, they don't open.
1: They don't?
2: But they allow you to bring, I think, in one bottle of water and a snack or something.
1: How many of you are sneaking something in that Stanley?
2: I'm pretty sure, because somebody always like, I don't think you can bring a Stanley. You can bring a bottle of water. Ugh. I don't think you can bring
1: I guarantee it. If we can do it, we'll sneak it in. I'd sneak it in. Wouldn't you?
0: Oh, yeah. Blah, blah, blah. Yeah, no. You can't do that like that.
2: Have a couple before you go.
1: Oh, 100%. Oh, it's a long day.
0: Oh, you tailgate before the graduation ceremony.
2: No, you can't, because your school, there's other schools already there. By the time you're there, there's a coming and going phase of your high school. Mm. Coming and going phase.
0: Well, I'm going to get there early. Like for Somerville's graduation, I'd get there right at 9 o'clock, get in there, and yeah, I'd do it upright.
1: Well, they screw up names sometimes, so do they screw up your name ever? An easy name, Chandler.
2: Well, so my sister graduated from Greenville Tech, Brittany. And when she graduated, I went up for the ceremony or whatever, and it was at the Well. I think it was called the Bilo Center still. So I went up there and didn't have to wait long, obviously. She's last name Chandler. And the way they did it was Brittany held a card with her name on it, and then the person standing at the podium, you just hand them the card. They read the name, drop it. You know
0: efficient.
2: What I mean? And so they were, I mean, it went quickly. It went very fast. So when Brittany handed the card over, they were like, Brittany Candler.
1: Candler?
2: What?
1: No.
2: My last name, sound it out. I feel like the
1: CH. Can you sound it out for us?
2: The CH makes the ch sound, like Chandler. What? Right. Man, I think she just completely missed the H altogether, obviously. She didn't see it. I don't know.
0: Oh.
2: How do you mess up Chandler?
1: Stage fright.
0: Maybe she thought like it was like Brock's.
1: Oh, yeah. Maybe we should call you Jessica.
0: Candler.
1: Candler.
0: Yeah.
2: No.
1: Like Brock's.
0: Yeah.
1: Yeah.
2: Brock's is the. No. Like the CH sound makes the ch beach.
1: But it can also make the k sound. Brock's. As in Brock's.
0: Yep.
2: Okay. But it's at the end of the name. It's not the beginning.
0: That's
2: if
0: true.
2: It was CH at the beginning.
0: Although CH like starts the word character.
1: It does.
2: Good point.
1: Character.
0: Character.
2: Can you imagine if it was character?
0: Character.
2: Character.
0: Yeah. Oh, you're quite the character, aren't you, young man?
1: I'm going to start doing that. What? That is like Stewie core.
0: Oh, that is.
1: That is, yeah. That's out of your character.
2: But I'm pretty sure.
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4: 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Gerald's Tires and Brakes, 843 Traffic.
5: 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A 26 eastbound near Midland Park. Right now, your drive is a little bit over an hour. Somerville to downtown. 972-1150.
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0: weird. And we're proud of that. It's Hunter, Jesse, and Kush on 92.5 Kickin' Country.
1: All right, graduations are happening, and yes, we're still talking about it because it's relevant.
2: Apparently, according to Eileen, we've been talking about this for 2 hours.
1: Okay, sure, Eileen.
2: We've done right, two what, breaks.
1: Whatever, okay. Well, move along.
2: That's long. You know what, 2 hours? Graduation ceremonies last longer than 2 hours.
1: Well, exactly. So think of this as a graduation ceremony. Now, I got some flack from Jessica. She's like, I would never do that to my kids. Because I was like,
2: no,
1: let's
2: I said,
1: move.
2: Okay, we were talking off the air just about yes. like how ceremonies, like we got a text from... was it Jennifer? She said her daughter goes to Somerville High School. There's okay. 780 graduates.
1: Ooh.
2: And she said, my kid's name starts with a T.
1: Ooh.
2: I just said, good
1: You're
2: luck.
1: Locked in for life.
3: I just show up late.
1: But here's...
2: But see, that's what we were talking about off the air. You showing up late. You have a lot... I don't know if they're doing it this year. Like, you have to have a parking pass.
1: Right.
2: To like, because they're not going to let every single person come in a car. They need you to, like, carpool a little
3: yeah.
2: bit.
3: So I would carpool... drop everybody off. I have a parking pass. I'm going to go in the parking lot. I'm going to take a little nap.
2: And then come in later?
3: And then come in late.
1: In pregame.
3: During the S's. I'll come in during the S's.
2: But I feel like, to me, like, I feel like my parents would be like, you've gone through this. I'm going to sit through this ceremony. Like, it's like a proud moment for the parents.
1: You would think that, but every parent's sitting there going, my kids begin with C. I got to sit till Z.
3: What
1: from
3: about
1: C
3: Abbott?
1: To Z. That's a, ooh.
3: Like my buddy, his name is Abbott. It's like, oh.
1: Oh my God. And I'm just saying, it's a thing. It's a great moment. There's no question yeah. about it. It is a great moment. However, having to sit there all that time.
3: Dude.
1: Oof. Right?
3: Maybe it's best, like, if you have a stepkid, and so, like, you got a C and an S. Like, my stepsister, not my grade, but if they're in the same grade, if we were in the same grade, then after the C, there'd be something to wait for, I guess. But man, I'm... Like I said, if my kid's name starts with a T or a W, I'm coming in late. If it's a T, I'm going to time it so I get in during the S's.
1: Yo, we can't sit at the end of a concert. Like a concert sitting there, we're like, okay, is that the encore? We're out of here. Right?
3: Yeah.
1: I treat it like Chevy Chase in European Vacation. Grand Canyon.
3: Yeah,
1: let's go. I mean, especially when we would go to church, same thing. After communion, it's like, let's wrap this up. Let's go.
3: Right.
1: Let's go. Gotta go.
3: Mm-hmm. Just, man.
1: I'm saying the brain. I'm going to sit there and
3: yeah, I would never
1: clap.
3: Not
1: I would never
3: show up
1: ruin
3: my
1: it.
3: Kid after that.
1: No, I showed up for my
3: after
1: kids,
3: 4 years of high school and all that. I mean, that can be a grind.
1: Big deal.
3: I want to celebrate with them.
2: My high school graduation, we had a kid named Andy Fisher who literally graduated. They said his name, Andy Fisher, and he walks across, shakes the person's hand or principal's hand.

0: and then reaches into his green, because we were the green wave, easily green wave, his green gown. Girls wore the white gowns. Guys wore green.
1: Did you feel, were you mad about that?
0: He grabs his, opens his gown and pulls out a dead squirrel.
1: That tracks, it's
0: easily. Holding it by its tail, holds it up in the air, and everybody's like, woo! And we're like...
2: You take a bite?
0: You've been sitting there for hours with a dead squirrel on you. Like,
1: is it? Was that outside?
0: No, it was inside. We graduated at Clemson University, Little John Coliseum in Clemson.
1: Little John?
0: Yeah, we graduated. That's where the high schools graduate.
1: Little John?
0: No.
2: Not Little John,
1: Well, I thought it was Little John,
0: No, but now it's they go to the well. But back then, I'm pretty sure. I think they all go to the well. Mm. But back then, we graduated at Clemson University, and I'm like, all the people with the F name, because, like, he's Fisher,
1: were probably oh, my like, God, they're all around. What's that smell?
0: What is that smell? So, there's a dead squirrel here for hours.
1: So, theoretically, Jessica, you're a Clemson graduate.
2: Oh.
1: There you go. I'm going to let that settle in there for a little bit.
3: Just let that sink in. Let that marinate.
1: You're a Clemson graduate because you graduated at Little John in Clemson.
3: I remember, like, I got my, I shook the principal's hand, and then Dean Jones was next, and I was her nemesis while I was in high school. And she goes, I'm really going to miss you. I said, I'll miss you too, Dean Jones. And she gave me a hug, and then I high-stepped it off the stage like Deion Sanders, except not nearly as cool because I'm not Deion.
1: Yeah, no kidding. Yeah. Does anybody graduate outdoors here?
0: Oh, I don't know.
3: Well, that's a good
1: because
3: question.
1: That would be brutal.
3: It could be, yeah.
0: Some people do they're like football stadiums, but I don't know. I don't know.
1: That would
0: maybe
1: be
0: some
1: awful.
0: Smaller schools?
1: Right, with no-see-ums and heat and sunburn and all the things.
0: During COVID, Easley High School had their graduation on the football field, obviously because you had to like socially distance and all that stuff. And the students were on the football field and the sprinklers came on.
1: Awesome.
0: It was like everybody was running.
3: That's
0: cool. It was actually kind of funny.
3: Because that makes it memorable. That makes it yours.
0: Yeah, right.
3: That makes your graduation different.
1: Yeah.
3: It stands out from other ones. So that's
0: remember
3: pretty cool.
0: When the sprinklers came on?
3: Yeah.
0: Remember when Andy Fisher had that dead squirrel?

0: 92.5 Kick and Country. Going to wrap this up on graduation because I didn't know. I know a lot of people are going to the Coliseum. That's where they'll be hitting their little graduation ceremony. But I did wonder if anybody had to endure the beautiful South Carolina weather around this time of year.
1: Oh, gosh,
0: outside,
1: yeah.
0: Because that would seem really rough, even if it's 7 or 8 o'clock in the morning. You know, yeah. You got the no-see-ums and
1: we were talking
0: horse flies.
1: About high school graduations, and you asked the question if there were graduation ceremonies outside. I think a lot of colleges do theirs outside. Some of them do. Like, of course, College of Charleston at the Cistern, they do theirs outside every year. Woodland High School, they'll do theirs outside. I forgot about that. That's on the way, like on 78, ooh, going towards St. George. But they do their graduation at 7 a.m.
0: Even 7,
1: they said,
0: though.
1: We ain't trying to get hot yet. I mean, but the humidity.
0: Already? I mean, when do they graduate? This weekend or next weekend?
1: Woodland? I don't know.
0: Wow. And then Citadel, I expect that.
2: Yeah.
0: Because y'all wearing wool.
2: That's right.
0: that's just part of the training.
1: Where do they graduate?
0: No, Citadel. Are you talking, they graduate in the stadium, don't they?
1: And their football stadium?
0: Yeah.
1: Oh, I don't know.
0: I don't know either. I would think that they'd just be like, listen, y'all, you got to wear wool. I love when I watch those kids walk through downtown or like over by Poe's Tavern. Oof. And they're all dressed up. And then you're like, oh, that is uncomfortable. I can't be uncomfortable. I'd be too itchy.
1: Candace said next Saturday is the Woodland High School.
0: Next Saturday.
1: Yeah.
0: I mean, we're hitting those like early 80-degree days. That feels nice and good.
2: How do you get up early for that?
0: You don't.
1: How do you get up early for the show? You just do it.
0: We're not awake.
1: For the love of your children. You do it for the love of your children.
2: No, I'm talking about the kids.
0: Yeah.
1: Oh, how the kids get up?
0: Yeah, that's true.
1: Because you go, this is the last time I have to get up this early.
0: Then you realize there's college.
1: You go get a full-time job or college.
0: Hell yeah. Dude, listen, kids, don't do a class until 10 at least.
2: Oh, yeah.
0: At least

0: Dang. Oh my gosh, in one of my radio courses, I had to have this class. It was a required course that I had to take, and it was at 8 o'clock in the morning during the summer. Summer course at 8 o'clock in the morning. I'm like, why would you do this to us?
1: To keep you contained.
0: Media
1: ethics?
2: That's unethical.
1: Really? Has anybody looked at media lately? The ethics went out the window a long time ago. There's no ethics. We're just hanging out. All right, let's do a little stuck in traffic trivia. What do we have today? Nico?
0: Real quick, we got a text from Penny's. Citadel graduates are in the field house inside.
1: So inside. All right. Yeah. I was wondering about that. Because the Citadel would seem like, no, get outside. Yeah.
2: But they turn the heat up to 85.
1: Yeah, exactly.
0: It's like hot sauna, a hot yoga. Yeah. We're playing for tickets for the Good Time Fest, which is this weekend at the Refinery downtown. Nico Moon's Good Time Fest. And these tickets are good for the Sunday performance.
1: Sweet.
0: Or show. It's like doors open at 3, and then there's a lot of music from 4 until they, have to be quiet. What's the curfew downtown?
3: I don't know.
0: In that area.
1: I don't know when the curfew is
0: anymore.
1: Isn't
0: that like 11 or something?
1: I don't know.
0: But either way, it's tickets for Sunday's Good Time Fest.
1: All right, so all you have to do is stump us with a question. We get it wrong, you get the tickets. It's brought to you by Jeff's Bagel Run.
0: Ooh, yummy.
1: Yeah.

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1: Gerald's Tires and Brakes, 843 traffic.
2: Accident I-26 eastbound at Aviation with the two left lanes blocked, making it an hour and a half drive from Somerville to downtown. Wrecks at Ashley Phosphate in Cross County, Bees Ferry in West Ashley Circle, Latson at Palmetto Commerce. 972-1152.

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1: All right, it's time for Stuck in Traffic Trivia. It's brought to you by Jeff's Bagel Run. They are delicious, and those cream cheeses smack your grandma, right? Good cream cheese.
2: Can't get enough tubs of the cream cheese.
3: They had that strawberry cream cheese. It had, like, actual pieces of strawberry. Oh, it was so good.
1: Yeah, if you want something to kind of hit that right in the good spot, get some Jeff's Bagel Run this morning. So we have tickets to see Nico Moon. It's happening this weekend at the Refinery. Let's get a winner.
2: All right, Gary, where are you stuck in traffic?
4: I'm on John's Island.
2: Main Road?
4: I actually just got to work, but yes, I did have to travel Main Road.
2: All right, Gary, what's your question for Hunter, Jessica, and Kush?
4: Which bird can fly backwards?
2: Hummingbird.
3: We know this. Hummingbird. We already had this one.
4: Well, good job.
2: All right, thanks, G.
4: Have a good day.
2: Jordan, you're up next. Where are you stuck in traffic?
5: Latson, South Carolina.
2: You sure it's not Latson, Kentucky?
5: Latson Road.
2: All right. Oh, yeah.
3: Is there a Latson, Kentucky?
2: I don't know, probably. Oh. What's your question for Hunter, Jessica, and Kush?
5: All right, yeah. What is the longest river in Canada?
2: I don't even know the name of a river in Canada.
3: I don't.
1: I couldn't tell you that either.
2: I don't know. The Howarchuk River.
5: Nope.
2: What is it?
3: The Columbus River.
2: Ooh. I have no idea. The Quebec River.
1: Yeah. What's the answer?
5: It is the Mackenzie River.
2: Of course. McKenzie? Bob and Doug like Mackenzie, Mackenzie River.
1: The crash.
2: Yes.
3: Oh, like the crash from Netflix.
1: Like the crash, Mackenzie and the crash. All right, dude. Well, congratulations. Good question. And you have tickets to see Nico Moon.
5: All right, sweet deal.
3: It's going to be a good time this weekend. It's in the name.
1: Yeah, it is in the name.
3: Saturday and Sunday. And tickets are still available if you go to therefinerychs.com.
1: There you go.
3: Like, stuff going on. Like, literally, they think the doors open at 3. Music starts at 4, and it goes all afternoon. So it'll be a nice time.
1: Yeah. All right.
2: This river is 2,635 miles.
1: Wow.
2: That's far.
3: How many?
2: 2,635.
3: Holy cow.
2: Yeah, right?

0: 你 find me a brunette, find me a brunette, find me a brunette.
1: Are you a bumhole?
2: What did Margaret say the other day? She said it just like sounds like he's like anxious.
1: Yeah, it does. This song gives me anxiety too. Yeah. Like down,
0: find me a brunette. I'm Cornelio. I'm looking for a brunette.
1: But I do love Tucker. It's funny because Kush and I hung out with Tucker when he opened up for, I can't remember who it was last year.
3: Right, it was at New Realm.
1: And you want to hate him. He's another one of those dudes.
2: Yeah, as Thomas a guy, Red.
1: You maybe it was Tom. Was it Thomas?
2: Yeah.
1: And you want to hate him, but he's the coolest guy in
3: he's
1: the world.
3: He's so cool.
2: He's awesome. Yeah.
1: But so I will nice. Tell you.
3: What did I say to him? I thought he was going to throw me over the balcony.
1: Oh,
3: I said something. I was popping off a little bit.
1: Yeah, because
2: you're
3: mostly kind.
2: Whatever.
1: But I will tell you, ladies, there's a moment where Tucker realizes what Tucker does. And he opens up that shirt, and you ladies lose your mind. Now he's just going shirtless. He's gotten away from the snaps, just mm-hmm. opening the snaps. Right. Now it's just like I'm coming out shirtless now.
3: Yeah. Like he's like the guy from Housemaid. Like he could pull his front tooth out, and ladies would still be like, "Oh my god, that's our kid.
0: I want to find me a moon."
1: Anyway, I have a question because I went to the Walmart the other day to get some Mucinex and stuff for whatever this is, mm-hmm. and It was early evening. It was probably just at dusk.
3: Mm-hmm.
1: Have you guys been seeing these weird things flying around? Like, I'm not talking like flying saucers and whatever's going on with that.
3: Yeah. Mm-hmm.
1: That's a whole different thing. They're like, I don't know. They're like, they look like moths. They're like big old moths.
3: It's like they swarm.
1: And they were swarm. I was like, what is happening? Mm-hmm. They were all over Bee's Ferry.
2: That's what they are. Swarmers.
1: Swarmers. Okay. Yeah. So you know what they are.
2: I know exactly what it is.
1: Okay. So you break it down for me because should I be afraid?
2: I'll break it down for you.
1: Okay, good. Good.
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5: Wrecks at I-26 eastbound in Aviation with the two left lanes blocked. Ashley Foss, Fenton Cross County University at Fernwood. Drive time now on I-26 is 2 hours. Somerville to downtown. 972-1150.
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0: Boston's most dysfunctional love triangle, Hunter, Jessica, and Kush, is Hunter, Jessica, and Kush on 92.5 Kickin' Country.
1: All right, I have a question, and it's serious, because when I went to the Walmart the other day to get some throat coat from a hot toddy, somebody said, you know, get the hot toddy. I did the hot toddy. There were these things swarming around. They looked like giant moths. Felt like I was in a Hitchcock movie. It was really, I mean, they were everywhere, like just stuck on Bee's Ferry. Just, and they're swarming the car, yeah. The lights, they were outside the Walmart, everything. I thought they were going to take some of the people at Walmart into the hive.
2: Oh.
1: Wherever the hive is,
2: like,
1: for those things.
2: Yeah. Away?
1: They were swarming.
3: It's very,
1: they
3: like,
1: were
3: wicked,
1: swarming, yeah.
2: What they
1: know?
2: Do is they're out
1: it
2: there.
1: It is wicked.
2: They're recruiting. They're turning people like
1: yes.
2: This.
4: Swarm! Swarm is my master. I am a worker. I work for Swarm.
1: Everybody loves a good Spider-Man reference.
5: Everyone will work for Swarm.
3: Sounds like an old Spider-Man.
1: Yeah.
5: Everyone will
1: That's
5: work for
1: old
5: Swarm.
1: School. Yeah. So, do you know what these are? Are they moths? What are these things?
3: So, I learned of these things back in 2020.
1: Okay.
3: Right before I moved into my house in Old Hanahan. They are literally swarmers / termites, but they're called Formosan termites.
1: They're termites? They're termites. Flying termites?
3: Yes. And
1: what?
3: I did some digging because when I first saw them, they were just the body. There were no wings. So what happens is they fly, then they die. Their wings come off. Like they
1: fly and die.
3: They fly and die. But they basically are around to like mate, create colonies, and then they die.
1: Wait a minute.
2: Yeah, these flyers, man.
3: They're called.
1: They're getting after it in front of Walmart? That would be the weirdest thing I've seen in a Walmart parking lot, to be honest with you.
3: Every year it happens, like, it says basically mid-May to July, but I think in Hanahan, we get it like one solid week of really, really bad. Like, as soon as the baseball lights come on,
1: right,
3: they're swarming. I was watching TV on the patio Saturday, and it was fine all day. Fine. Mm-hmm. As soon as it got dark enough, I turned the lights on outside, and they were crawling on me.
1: Ah,
3: they were everywhere. And I...

0: freaked out. You know what I did? I grabbed a bug zapper, plugged that thing in, and that thing was light.
1: A cacophony.
2: Wait, how did it go?
1: Termite guts.
0: It was like... They were, it was attracting the termites to the light, and then it was like smoking, it stunk. Man. But yeah, once a That's year awesome. This happens, and I've noticed, I don't know if it's like super bad this year, but people on social media, there's like a Mount Pleasant mom swap or a page that some people were posting that they're bad in Mount Pleasant. Mm.
2: They're bad everywhere.
0: They're bad, obviously bad in West Ashley. Dave Williams from Channel 4, he actually posted pictures of him holding a dead one in his
2: hand. Oh, no, don't touch it.
0: Yeah, yeah, yeah.
2: Wait.
0: But like, I found one in my bathroom yesterday.
2: Ugh. Yeah, but it's a termite.
1: Was it shaving?
0: No, it wasn't. Oh, okay. It was dead. It was dead.
2: Which, by the way, I'm all about these things dying. Let's go. Doesn't the banana spiders take care of these things? Can't they take care? I haven't noticed any banana spiders this year. Have you?
3: Oh, no, I have not.
0: Are they more in the fall? Or are they?
2: No, they should be out right about now. I haven't seen any banana spiders.
3: I don't think of it. I haven't either.
2: You know, and I'm all about those things.
3: Yeah. And I've been in the woods like playing disc and stuff.
2: Yeah, there's no banana spiders.
3: I have not run through a spider web yet and done kung fu in the woods.
2: Right. All right, so wait a minute. These are termites.
0: But they're termites. But I was told in the past, because the first time I saw them, I freaked out, called the termite company, and I was told, these are not ones that... Now, I'm wondering, I look online and it said, yes, they can harm your structures.
2: What can they do?
0: They can eat wood.
3: I saw that.
0: Paper, insulation, soft metals.
2: But most importantly, what do they do again?
0: Structural damage.
3: What was that first one?
2: Yeah.
0: Y'all are... This is what my mom has said. These boys are dirty. But I was told by a pest control guy that these are not as bad as like other termites.
3: Right, like ground termites that go in and like dig and they.
0: So if you are a pest control guy or you work for like a Terminix or like some kind of, you know, local company, mm-hmm. are these bad? Like, do we need to worry?
2: I mean, is it going to eat my house? Is it going to eat all the wood?
0: Hunter just winked at me.
2: I didn't wink.
0: I
2: got a cold. I got a cold.
3: Hey, it's got an eye.
0: Okay. That was a Theraflu wink.
3: Jessica, a little respect for the guy who's playing hurt. Yeah, okay?
2: This is very important. Does it eat wood or does it not eat wood?
0: 972-9292. Should we be worried about these swarmers?
2: Yeah.
3: Should we be worried about our wood?
2: Yeah, really.
3: It's a good question.
2: Yeah, it really is.
3: It really is.
2: Let's go, Jeff. If you have brick, you're fine.
0: I have a brick house, but I got wood on the inside.
2: You do have a brick house.

0: Let's get into it. Your keyword for this hour is actually two words, Jessica. Would you like to do the honors for Morgan Wallen?
1: Oh, yes. Okay. U-proof. Y-O-U space proof. P-R-O-O-F. U-proof. Like his song.
0: Yeah. And we'll fly you to Baltimore, give you some hotel and everything. And hopefully you can avoid flying termites, which apparently is a thing. What's the correct name of that again? The
1: Formosan termites.
0: That sounds so bougie, doesn't it?
1: First discovered in Charleston in 1957 and then spread across the state, but you mostly find them in coastal counties.
0: Oh, well, we're coastal.
2: We're coastal.
0: I got attacked by them when I was going to Walmart the other night.
2: Did you get mugged?
0: It felt like that. And apparently, well, they're doing what, you know, nature does around this time of year. They're getting it on. And I'm like, that's not the weirdest thing I'll see in a parking lot at Walmart, but whatever, I'll go with it.
2: You know, it'd be even weirder?
0: Yeah.
2: If you saw it in a family planning aisle in Walmart.
0: Well, you probably would. You probably would.
2: That would be strange.
0: Yeah, it would be. Yeah. Get that old EPT over at Dollar General.
2: Could you unlock that for us? Yeah. Your termites!
0: Unlock it.
1: Oh, my God. They have everything locked up now at Walmart. Everything is locked up.
0: Yeah. Especially some of you people of adult nature. I always laugh at that.

0: Who has to go and call for that one?
1: My friend Brandy told me that they have pods locked up, but the liquid detergent wasn't locked up or something like that for laundry. I don't even know.
0: Man, everybody be stealing nowadays, man.
1: Stop stealing.
0: I know. So we didn't know what they were.
1: We do know what they are, but we don't know if they're really going to damage your structure. Because I've been told Formosan termites can't like hurt your house.
0: What can't they hurt?
1: Stop. I said your house. They can't hurt
0: what's my house
1: your
0: made
1: structure.
0: Of?
2: What if you have a brick house? Yeah.
1: Would
2: it hurt that?
1: Yeah.
2: Mm-hmm. What if you have a wood house?
1: But there are some things inside of my house that it could affect.
0: Gotcha.
1: Like my roof, my studs, things like that.
0: Yeah. Don't want to get after the studs.
1: However, we wanted to know. I've read conflicting reports because online it says, yes, these can actually cause a lot of damage. But when I panicked a couple years ago when I first saw these, I was told, nah, don't worry about it. They're fine. Huh. They're going to die soon.
0: Mm-hmm.
2: They don't all die. The swarmers die quick, but the rest of them, I mean, these queens can stay alive 15, 20 years, man.
1: If you get a queen.
2: Yeah.
1: Yeah.
0: Mm-hmm.
1: But can that do damage?
0: I would think anything can do damage.
2: Yeah.
0: 972-9292 on the, what do they call them? Formosan
2: subterranean termites.
1: Mimosa termite.
0: All right.
2: Mimosa mite. Jen, what's up?
3: I just wanted to say that I had a swarm of termites come into my house in Savannah, Georgia, like 12 years ago.
0: Mm-hmm.
3: I left the door open to get, I was packing up a car. I had two babies at the time. I came inside and there were like termites all over the walls. I was freaking out. I didn't know what they were. It was not an emergency situation to the exterminator people. And they did say it's not going to hurt the structure. You know, it's fine. They're going to die on their own. And I was flipping out. I killed as many as I could, got my kids, left, came to Charleston for the weekend. Yeah. And I told my husband at the time that I am not coming home until all of those termites are dead, gone, and cleaned up from the house.
2: Your house went on Amityville on you?
0: I'm surprised you didn't take the children. These things, it seemed like they would take your kids.
2: Mm-hmm.
0: They're awful.
3: If they weren't in heavy car seats already at the time, like, you know, the carriers that, you know, you plug into the seat, they probably would have. There were so many of them. It was very, very scary. What do you call those companies, the Termex kind of companies? Like
1: just a pest control?
2: Pest control,
3: yeah.
0: Swarm killers.
3: It is not an emergency to them whatsoever.
1: Right. That's what they told me, too, because I immediately called my company, and they said, nah, you're fine.
2: You're lucky you didn't get home back to Savannah. The locks were changed. Yeah. And you were locked out.
3: Yeah. Like, trust no one.
1: That's right.
0: You know who else? Says it's all right and we're cool. Don't worry about it. Look the other way. Nothing to see here. CDC and the WHO.
2: Oh, yeah.
0: Yeah, they're like, it's not a big deal.
2: And they know it's not a big deal. What is a big deal?
0: It's not a big deal. Don't worry. Keep moving.
2: Mm-hmm.
0: Right? We live in a world where everybody tells us to not panic, but I don't know, man. Those things are weird.
2: Mm-hmm.
0: And they kind of attack you a little bit, too.
2: A little bit.
0: Yeah.
2: I wonder if it's like some kind of pheromone you give off that draws them.
1: That's a good question.
2: Or maybe like CO2, because a lot of things are drawn to CO2.
1: Saturday, they were landing on my shirt. Like, she was like, they were everywhere. And then, like, I went inside, and I felt like they were still crawling on me. You know what I mean? Mm-hmm. But it's so nasty.
0: And you just did the movement. Because you get that weird, like, it's still crawling on me thing.
1: Yeah. Mm-hmm.
0: You know, we deal with enough. No-see-ums, horse flies. Why don't you tell all the people from New York to move on down here and have the termites? Next time, I saw this guy on TikTok yesterday from New York, like, I don't know what everybody's complaining about. I mean, traffic's really not that bad. I'm from New York City. Blah, blah, blah. Termites.
2: Yeah. Mimosa mites.
0: They literally attack you.
2: Yeah.
0: Yeah.
2: Like this.
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7: Jarrett's Tires and Brakes, 843 traffic.
8: The wreck I-26 eastbound at Aviation has been moved off the roadways, but the backups have set in, so you're still going to be stopping, going slow and go. Ashley River Road, a wreck in front of Dollar General. University at Fernwood. Long Point Road at Snowden. 972-11.

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0: They're like a group text that should have been muted. 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
1: Jessica, you know what makes me laugh? Kush, you know what makes me laugh?
2: Wood jokes?
1: Wood jokes? No. Cyber trucks. Oh, God. Find cyber trucks really? So funny. Yeah, really? I really do. Every time I see one, I just go, ha!
3: I just eye roll them.
1: Oh, yeah. You know what they need in the Cybertruck? They need to put the ducks in the Cybertrucks.
4: Yes.
1: The little ducks, because that seems like a Cybertruck thing to do. Although
5: I don't know
1: the
5: if
1: Jeep
5: they need
1: people,
5: a duck. No,
3: it
5: they
3: rhymes,
5: need a different.
3: Though. It rhymes.
1: Yeah.
5: Duck in a truck.
1: But would the
5: duck
1: Jeep people
5: truck.
1: Allow it, though? Would the Jeep people be like, it's a Jeep thing. You wouldn't get it. Nope, God. You're right.
4: The
1: I would
4: Jeep
1: not.
4: People should let the ducks go. Let them go. Let them free.
1: Right.
4: Let them go where they want. Get them out of your Jeep.
1: I saw somebody that had so many ducks in their Jeep yesterday. It was a duck explosion. It was like those termites we were talking about, flying termites. They were, I don't know how you're driving it. They had the little ducks, mm-hmm. and they had a big old duck.
5: I walked into Target the other day.

0: to the Target. I went to the Target, and they had a whole, you know, the like cheap section right there on the left when you walk in. They had a whole little thing of those ducks.
1: Oh boy.
0: Like, they're now selling those ducks.
1: Oh, really? But yeah, but if you, like, if I just got you one and gave you one, that's not going to fly with the Jeep people.
2: I was at the food line
1: yesterday
2: or day before, and bro comes in his Jeep.
1: Yeah.
2: And he's got the net all around it.
1: Oh, he's got the net.
2: He's got the net. The doors are out. He's wearing one of those tank tops that has the very skinny string at the shoulders.
1: Oh, yeah, you need that.
2: Yeah, and he's pretty cut. I mean, I'll get it to him. He's pretty cut, but he's
0: talk
2: got
0: slower.
2: His sunglasses on.
0: Talk
2: he's got,
0: slower.
2: He's got his.
0: I'm just kidding.
2: Yeah, he's got his.
1: That was does it for you.
0: Hey.
2: Yeah, I know, right?
1: A guy in a string tank top with a blue blocker.
2: He's got his bandana on.
1: He threw the bandana in,
2: and he's got ducks on his dash.
1: Yeah, there you go.
2: He's got an automatic transmission.
1: Yeah, it's hurtful.
2: That just hurts me.
1: We're old school. Let's get back to the Cybertruck. Did you guys know that the Cybertruck has something called Wade Mode?
2: Wade mode.
1: Right.
2: Okay, so
1: I did not realize
2: humans wade. Humans wade up to our thighs.
1: Correct.
2: As we go into the water up to our thighs.
1: Yes.
2: So you're telling me the Cybertruck supposedly can wade.
0: Go in the water?
1: Yeah, go in the water.
0: Oh.
1: And so someone
0: is it like a duck boat?
1: It's you think
0: know,
1: it
0: duck
1: is.
0: Duck boats are like on land and in the water?
1: Yeah, kind of.
0: How funny.
1: So I didn't realize that Cybertrucks had a wade mode. I'm kind of here for that a little bit. I might be coming around a Cybertruck. I would like a wade mode, especially around here. Be kind of cool. Just be able to go in, drop in leads. Because I've always said, that ain't a truck. If you really want to prove to me that that's a truck, drop in at leads and lead. And let me see how you do.
2: Yep.
1: I don't think you'll last 30 seconds. Nope. There'll be a bunch of rednecks around you laughing at you. That's the best thing ever. So
3: let me do it.
1: This guy was like, huh, wade mode, huh? And I'm assuming he had American Dew with him. They've changed their name.
0: Mountain
1: Dew's
0: changed, yeah.
1: Yeah, to American Dew.
2: Okay.
1: He dropped in, and police arrested him as he dropped off into the water, and it started sinking. Started taking on water, like Michael Scott and Dwight in The Office.
2: Well, I have a question now. Wade implies to me, as I said, that you, as a human, you're up to your waist?
1: Yeah.
2: Is that... Mm-hmm. And then anything over your waist, you're swimming?
1: Right. So I guess he thought this could be like one of those, what do you call them?
2: A paddle boat?
0: A duck boat.
1: A duck boat. Like he thought it was a duck boat. So he got arrested. They charged him. And because this all came from, apparently, the Cybertruck has been built with the wade mode section to withstand, and ready for this? 32 inches of water. That's it. 32 inches 32. Of water. So barely
0: listen,
1: backing
0: downtown,
1: into leads.
0: Downtown 2.5 feet. Charleston yeah. when it's high tide yeah. in the streets. So you can
1: right.
0: get through downtown
1: right.
0: Charleston.
1: So this dummy was like, huh, wade mode. Because I would think the same thing, wouldn't you? I mean, right? Do you think that was his cousin that ended up, you know, hey, man, can I borrow, let me borrow this Cybertruck for a second. I want to see something. Right?
0: Watch this.
1: Yeah, watch this. Yeah. I want this here so bad. One of you with your Cybertrucks, there's like five of you here. The rest of us think it's ridiculous. So just drop your Cybertruck in wade mode over at Leeds or anywhere. Actually, pick the place of your choice. Pick the ramp of your choice.
2: I want to come watch them just go through a giant 20-inch deep puddle.
1: 32 inches of water.
2: Man,
1: that's cute, isn't
2: there's
1: it?
2: There's a mode
1: that's adorable.
2: For that.
1: And they have a mode. Ooh, honey. We're about to drive through King Street in the flood. Let me hit wade mode. Now you feel safe, don't you? Oh.
2: Come on.
1: 32 inches. And they arrested him.
2: That's so rich.
1: Obviously, that's fantastic. I love that.

0: about to get loud.
1: Hunter, Jessica, and Kush on 92.5 Kickin' Country.
2: You know, this is simmering with me just a little bit. I mean, the most pretentious thing I can think of.
3: The more I think about it.
2: Is a vehicle, the Cybertruck, that can go into, and I quote, Wade mode. It only will withstand 32 inches worth of water. So,
3: like, you're not putting Wade mode into a Corolla.
2: And everybody that sees you, there's about five of them around here in the Lowcountry.
3: I think so.
2: There's one in West Ashley. There's one in Dorchester Road. And I can just see it like, the dude that drives the Cybertruck.
4: I know a girl that drives the
2: Cybertruck.
4: Yeah,
2: really?
4: Right. Yeah.
2: Did she put it into Wade mode? Hang on. Don't worry. I got you. Rain, no problem. Wade mode.
3: Are 5.
4: Just, are you
3: 4,
4: just jealous?
3: 3.
2: No.
4: Are you jealous of the Cybertruck?
2: I am not. No. This is not jealousy.
3: No.
2: This is calling out stupidity and pretentiousness for exactly what it is. It is 100% ridiculous.
4: Well, if you're going to pay price for a Cybertruck, it better have features that a normal Kia wouldn't have. A normal Acura, which you just got, new car Kush. It needs to have things that normal people wouldn't have in their car if you're paying that much.
2: Hey, we're going to take the Scout and drop it in at Leeds. Don't worry. I'll put it into Wade mode before we go to the Shems.
3: Never. A self-respecting Scout would never have Wade mode.
2: No, never. Or a Kia, for that matter.
3: Now that Jessica's brought it up, too, in my car, in my new car, since I got a...
2: No, you're not wedging in new car cushion to Wade mode, are you?
3: No.
2: You are.
3: All right. Oh. No, well, yeah. See, you got to push the buttons for the transmission to move, and I'm still thinking about that one. But there should be an extra button in there somewhere. Like it makes it feel more like a control pad for a rocket or something.
2: Didn't you show him how to didn't you show him what his buttons do, Jessica?
4: Well, no, he wanted to get heated seats. So I was like, give me your keys. Let me go out there and look. And I found it in his dash. Like you can go through the dash and there's like a little seat icon. And he was like, oh, I thought those were hockey sticks.
3: They look like hockey sticks.
2: I should have told him it was Wade mode.
4: Well, had I known,
2: I would have been great.
4: You see that little icon? That means you can go through water.
2: Andrea, fear not. I'll put it in Wade mode.
3: I'll call Hunter and Jessica one morning, like, hey, I'm running a little bit late. Where are you? Floating down the Ashley.
2: No kidding.
3: I had Wade mode. Jessica said I had Wade mode.
2: I don't even know where this...
4: You know what? We got Hunter to try to buy lottery insurance.
2: Yeah, that's true. You sure did. I would think there was Wade mode. Like, if I went to Kia Country and upgraded my Kia.
3: Right, and you had push-button transmission.
2: And they were told me, like, hey, man, don't forget the Wade mode. I'd ask for the Wade mode add-on.
4: You know, like, I'd go
2: to Steve and be like, hey, Steve, what about that Wade mode, man? Like, you know, I want to feel safe.
3: Check out the...
2: We'll put that in.
3: And you know the thing, like, when you put the setting on sport and then you use the paddles, you can tell them, hey, if you take the paddle all the way down to first, that's Wade mode.
4: Yeah. I have a real question about, electric vehicles, right?
2: Okay, yeah. Okay.
4: So, my brother-in-law bought an electric truck, and he came home, like, they came home for Christmas, and he went to get their suitcases out of the truck, and he opens the front hood, and I'm like, what are you doing? And he's like, that's the trunk. Like, basically, because you don't have of the guts. So my question is, if you are driving downtown Charleston, and you have to go through water, but you don't have all those guts, you just have the battery or whatever. Mm-hmm. And if it's protected, like, can you go Wade mode in an electric truck?
2: Let me answer that. If it ain't got no guts, it ain't a truck. That is not a truck. American do. Woo!

0: paying $5 a gallon for gas because he got an electric truck.
1: Does the Wade mode take diesel? Just asking for a friend. I hurt myself on that one.
2: Yeah, that was good.
1: That was an American dude yell, man.

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1: Gerald's Tires and Brakes, 843 Traffic.
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3: From time to time, when we're wrong, we will issue a heartfelt apology. Do you have heartfelt apology music, Kush?
4: No, man.
3: I am. I feel like maybe I went a little bit hard in the paint.
4: There's a lot of gray area
3: I got shown up on this one. Do you have the apology music? All right, here we go.
4: A lot of gray area here.
3: I would like to apologize to the Cybertruck when I started laughing about you being in Wade mode. Because you have a button that says Wade mode, and somebody decided to try it out, ended up floating in the park, lake, wherever it was, got arrested, and I thought that'd be funny, right? I always said, if a Cybertruck's for real, I want to see you dropping at Leeds. Drop your scout in. Show me something, right? And Wade mode apparently takes care of a whopping 32 inches of water, and then it takes on water like Michael Scott and Dwight after a wrong turn in The Office.
4: That's true.
3: Right?
4: Don't always trust your GPS, kids.
3: However, I need to apologize for Wade mode. Do you think, too, like when you put it in Wade mode, you get this, you get a feeling, right? You know what feeling I'm talking about when you go from eco to sport.
4: Oh.
3: You're like, no, nobody
4: else. You're better than everybody.
3: Nobody else.
4: Nobody else is waiting like I'm waiting.
3: Damn it, I'm in eco. Gas is $4 a gallon. Don't put it in sport.
5: I went back to normal mode, and I'm getting better gas mileage.
3: Oh, are you?
5: I did with eco.
3: But do you get an attitude? Like, if you're in your Cybertruck and you have a Wade mode, you just go, oh,
5: okay,
3: we're safe.
4: Yeah, we're fine.
3: We're fine.
5: You, like, go hard in the paint on a lot of things.
3: Like I do.
5: Say. Like when I say I love hard, I love hard. I hate hard, I hate hard.
3: You do.
5: You are very similar in that way, even though you're not a Cancer. However,
3: well, I am in a different
5: way. I got a
3: way.
5: Text from on my phone, actually, yes. From my neighbor, Jody.
3: Okay.
5: Neighbor Jody texts me.
3: In regard to the Wade mode truck, right.
5: Which is 32 inches of water that it can go. Into. I mean, it says 32-inch Wade mode is chest high on Hunter. So I did some math.
3: Touche.
5: We're about the same height, which is about 5'5", 5'6".
3: Yeah, I might be shrinking.
5: 65 inches, which is half.
3: That's yeah.
5: Well, half of that is Wade mode. But it is about waist high. So literally, Wade mode could be about our waist.
3: Make fun and fun be made of.
5: So you're going to apologize?
3: I apologize to Cybertruck because I wish I had Wade mode. That'd be great. I want it implanted
5: you
3: in me somewhere.
5: You mean like your car has Wade mode or you yourself?
3: No, me. Okay. Me personally have Wade mode.
4: So like when you get in a hot tub?
3: Oh, yeah. Hold on, babe.
5: You won't drown. Gonna
4: put you won't drown.
3: Going to put it in Wade mode.
4: Yeah, going to put it in Wade mode to get in a hot tub?
3: Yeah, exactly.
5: You can go in the deep

0: end, hey, you know, of what? A pool.
1: Listen,
0: wait, so you can like go that, the deep end.
2: Yeah, you can go the deep end. You can go in the kiddie pool.
1: Great. You know what? I like that, Joey.
2: You know what? You could put it in wade mode. You wouldn't need water wings.
1: In the Mr. Turtle pool. You're right.
2: Exactly.
1: You're right. Because 5 feet in water, I'm on my tiptoes.
2: It's true. Wade mode for a cyber truck is like up to my middle of my thigh.
1: I appreciate you, Jody, because in order to throw a punch, you have to take a punch.
2: Exactly.
1: And I am taking the punch. You're right.
0: Thank you.
1: I retract everything I said about the ridiculous cyber truck Wade mode.
2: When it comes to that, Hunter often leads with his face.
1: Yeah, right. Exactly. Yeah, it's all right. I've been hit a couple of times.
2: Yes, you have.
1: Still walk with a limp.
2: That's you do. Right. Proud of it.
3: Mm-hmm. 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
2: Swaying over the Don Holt or the Ravenel Bridge. 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This is Hunter, Jessica, and Kush.
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0: thing holding this show together is duct tape. 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
1: I love it when the low country gets put on the map via TikTok. It's always a good thing. Every once in a while, we get to claim one.
2: It always turns out great.
1: Yeah. You know, I think probably one of the biggest struggles in life is when you are drinking your Alani new pink slush and you... Pink slush from Alani New. Mm-hmm. You ladies love the Alani New, don't you?
3: I didn't know Alani had protein shakes.
1: Oh, yeah. I got to get your protein in there. Sure.
3: Mm-hmm. I knew they had, like, the, you know, caffeine drinks or whatever.
1: Yeah. Well, a girl from Charleston.
3: Energy drinks.
1: She's blowing up on TikTok. I think she's got about 3 million views
3: from
1: right
3: Charleston?
1: Now. Yeah. Her name is... Ooh, look at this. Candler. We did this earlier this morning. Jessica's sister's name was mispronounced during a graduation, and they pronounced her
3: Brittany Candler.
1: And you said what about your name?
3: It's a ch. That ch sound makes a ch.
1: However,
3: how do you do ch?
1: It's very simple. Brox.
3: Mm-hmm. No, the better argument was character.
1: Yes. Character.
3: Ch is a ch.
2: You are a lady of fine character, Miss Candler.
1: Yes. So is it Chandler or Candler from the Low Country?
2: On Sundays, do you go to Kirk?
1: Well, you could go to Kirk. Yeah. That would say that you have very strong character.
2: Yes,
1: if you went to Kirk.
2: That's right. I love giving to Carrie.
1: Jessica's eye is twitching right now.
3: No, I'm Googling because I've always heard that Chandler means candle maker, and candle sounds like Candler.
1: It does sound like Candler, see?
3: So was it supposed to be Candler?
1: Mm. It could be.
3: Can you imagine Candler. Friends mm-hmm. and you have the character Chandler and his name was Candler on the show?
1: Yeah. That would have seemed like a Friends thing to do.
3: That's annoying. No. I like Chandler it is annoying. Much better.
1: I'm well, anyway,
2: Chandler, man.
3: I'm a Chandler.
1: Candler here on TikTok. It's at Candler Minuski. I believe that's how you say her name. She was drinking her pink slush Alani can, as you would do in the low country.
2: Sure.
1: And, you know, she's got her low country outfit, workout outfit on. So obviously she was getting her swell on. And she drinks the can and she feels a heaviness in the Alani Nu pink slush.
2: Oh, no.
1: And she's like, why would there be?
3: Is it frozen?
1: No, it is not. She's like, what's going on? She cuts open half the can, and guess what she found inside her pink slush?
2: I don't want to.
3: Gross.
1: Ratatouille.
2: Oh, God.
1: She found a baby mouse.
3: Hell.
1: Yeah, she found a mouse after she opened it. Yeah, she said she started shaking it. She said it's so heavy. She felt a little thud inside her Lani new can.
2: Like a soggy
1: a
2: plop.
1: Thud. Oh, and she drank it. So she drank mouse juice.
3: And if I were
1: Alani New, I would be making a mouse juice right about now, wouldn't you?
3: How does that even happen?
1: I don't know.
3: It has to happen in like the can process, right?
1: It
3: like
1: did.
3: The making of the can?
2: Well, how big happened was the mouse?
1: It was just a little baby tiny mouse. But
2: was it too big to get in and out of the mouth?
3: Oh, could it get in the mouth of it?
1: I guess so. I don't know. I don't know how it happens. But this happened in 2017, too. There was a mouse in a Coke can, too.
3: Mm. Oh,
1: out
3: yeah,
1: in South Dakota.
3: That.
1: Remember that? So she, of course, is calling it all out, and rightly she should. And she actually called poison control, is what she said.
2: Yes.
1: Of course, Alani New has not responded to any messages from Candler here in the low.
3: It's Chandler Minuski. Yeah. Her name is Chandler.
1: Yeah.
2: Well, Candler. Depending on who you
3: but talk
2: you're calling
3: to. Her, yes.
2: Yeah. Depending on who you talk to.
1: Brox.
2: Yeah.
1: No wonder, you know what? I really appreciate anybody that moves to this country and learns English. We are ridiculous.
2: Oh, really? Dude.
1: It is. Got, if you are learning English and you come into this country.
3: Ask that French man how to say it.
2: Yeah, I know.
3: Ask that
1: right.
3: French man.
1: Yeah. Exactly. Ask the French guy.
2: Dude, just go back and watch the Nate Bargatze bit when he's George Washington on SNL.
1: Yeah.
2: That's how the English language is just ridiculous.
1: Yeah. It is ridiculous. So anyway, I would think that Candler from the Low Country would get paid off this,
3: Chandler,
1: right?
3: Chandler, if you're listening, you better have a lawyer.
1: She's
3: That's
1: not.
3: Nasty.
1: She's not listening.
3: That
1: She's a TikToker.
3: Nasty.
1: She's one of those, nothing against her. She's probably like, what's radio?
2: I sleep till 1, you losers.
1: I know. No, but good for her. I mean, at least putting it out there.
2: Yeah.

0: You know, everyone's looking for a different way to go viral, but if you're getting the Alani Nu, you might just get mouse juice.
1: Yeah.
0: That would freak me out. That would send
2: shake
0: me.
2: Shake it a little bit to make sure that there's no, like, thud in there. Like,
1: you don't want to hear that wet plop.
0: Can you describe the thud?
1: This soggy.
0: Soggy. Ooh. 92.5.

0: Kickin' Country.
1: Hey, girl. 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

0: 92.5 kicking.
1: Dance like a dandelion.
0: Oh, yeah.
2: Bam,
0: now. Yeah, so I was shaking for a squirrel. That's what you want to do. Yell at her on the dance floor. Shake it like a squirrel, girl.
1: You ever see a squirrel's tail? It's
0: yeah, like, I think that's what he means. 92.5 Kinky Country, Hunter, Jessica, and Kush. I know that your favorite candy, Jessica, and I still don't get it, is Biddle Honey. Mm-hmm. You have a bit of honey craving. But like when you go to the movie theaters, you're taking a Biddle with you, or you do? Do you,
1: Swedish
0: when you
1: fish.
0: Go to. Swedish fish.
1: I like Swedish fish.
0: All right, a little chewy,
1: Yeah, and then popcorn, so you got a little sweet, a little salty.
0: Yeah, you ever mix the fish and the popcorn?
1: I don't do that.
3: Say no, okay.
1: No, but I know people that do like chocolate in their pop, like they'll do M&M's, right?
0: Yeah.
1: They'll mix M&M's and other things.
0: I bought a Mortal Kombat popcorn bucket.
3: Why?
0: I don't know.
1: When?
0: I don't remember. When I went to see Michael.
3: That makes sense.
0: I walked out there and it had like a helmet, and I'm like, huh, I need that.
3: Hunter wore a helmet until he was 13.
1: See, that's my question. I've asked this before. Like, the people who go to Braves games and they get one of those big old baseball plastic baseball bats full of beer.
0: Yeah.
1: That's cool while you're there, but then when you go home, what do you do with it?
0: You eat out of it. You know, when you have movie night.
1: You just drink your sweet tea or your beer when you go home.
0: Yes. Like,
1: no, you throw that in the garage somewhere and then you never use it again. Where do you store your popcorn bucket?
0: Above the sink.
1: Okay,
0: and then when I need some popcorn.
1: And then when you watch movies at home, do you go get one of your movie popcorn?
0: Yes,
1: buckets?
0: Of course.
1: So you use it again.
0: Actually, no, I want to leave it in mint and bag.
3: That's right.
0: They actually make Maverick helmets too. You can get the helmets from Maverick. I just noticed this the other day.
1: I was going to say that sounds more like
0: the one I stayed away from though is when they had the Annabelle one. They had an Annabelle popcorn bucket.
1: Like her head?
0: No, it was shaped like Annabelle.
1: The whole doll. Oh, wow.
0: I'm like, there ain't no way that thing's coming in this house.
3: Oh, if I see that, I'm getting it for you.
0: And then, like, for this upcoming Grogu movie, there's like all kinds of Star Wars crap.
3: Right.
0: And it's impulse buy.
1: Can you get Amazon or them on Amazon?
0: No, you have Annabelle, to. You have to either go through the movie theater or go to the movie theater itself. But I would say I always like going with like gummy nerds.
3: Yeah.
0: Like Nerds gummies. Those are a good one. Mm-hmm. But I just saw this. And this may, because I always go Dr. Pepper. Always
1: get,
0: yeah, always Dr. Pepper.
3: All right.
0: I don't do anything in no Mountain Dew, mug root beer. My sad excuse for a root beer.
1: It's weird. Like, Mountain Dew does taste good at the movie theater.
0: It does.
1: Like, Mountain Dew, I don't really drink a lot of Mountain Dew, but like,
0: I can't imagine
1: theater,
0: on the Dew. And by the way,
1: say it right.
0: American Dew. It's American Dew.
1: You say that? I'm all jacked up on American Dew.
0: Yes.
3: Oh, that's
0: our excuse for everything.
3: I'm all jacked up on American Dew.
0: All the stupid behaviors that we have, American Dew.
3: American Dew.
0: The reason I'm bringing this up is because now Dr. Pepper is just putting themselves into everything. There's like Dr. Pepper chapstick and stuff like that.
1: Oh, yeah, they've had that. Yeah,
0: y'all love the DP. So apparently they're making Dr. Pepper gummies in time for September. And
3: then
0: they come in little bottles, like little Dr. Pepper bottles, and they taste like a squirt of DP in your mouth.
1: So wait, is it?
0: Yep.
1: So it's like those like wax bottle. You remember
0: like
1: when
0: the little tiny ones,
3: so
0: except they're gummies.
3: You eat the bottle.
0: Yeah, you can eat the bottle.
1: Oh. So you could eat it. Like

0: But it has little. It has Dr. Pepper inside.
1: It has Dr. Pepper flavor in there.
0: Give it to me.
1: Right, same.
0: Take my money.
1: Take all of it. Dr. Pepper gummies with the Dr. Pepper to wash it down at the movies.
2: That's a good day.
0: That might be too much.
2: Because I don't like cream-filled donuts, because I don't like the way that stuff goes.
1: Oh, no, man. Put it in my mouth. And being with a girl that has Dr. Pepper chapstick. So you have the Dr. Pepper gummies, and you Dr. Pepper, and you kiss her with the Dr. Pepper chapstick. That's a good day.
2: Girl, how many flavors are on those lips?
0: 47.
2: 47 flavors on them lips?
1: 47, yeah, man. You know who else likes Dr. Pepper? Tug.
2: Oh.
0: He doesn't drink coffee. He doesn't like waffles.
1: He likes Dr. Pepper. Ask him. He'll be like, oh, I know that Dr. Pepper, man.
2: We'll try. Down here,

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0: When you finally find your thing, you want the whole world to know about that thing. So you use a thing called Canva to make it an even bigger and better thing. Whether you want to create flyers for that thing, make presentations for that thing, or design merch for that thing, you can do anything. So people can see your thing, feel your thing, love your thing. The next thing you know, it's a thing. Canva, the thing that makes anything a thing.
1: Sunny again today. We'll see temperatures right around 90 this afternoon, down to 68 tonight with 91 tomorrow. I'm Storm Team 2 Chief Meteorologist Rob Fowler.
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1: Who doesn't love a good syndrome? I love syndromes. And you know what's great is when you get the drug companies involved in the syndromes. Because the more companies that we have involved with the syndromes, that means you can get rid of your syndrome with all the drugs. Just look for the side effects.
2: But then you need drugs to go with the side effects.
1: Right.
2: More
1: right.
2: drugs.
1: I love a good syndrome.
3: Yeah. He's my favorite bad guy.
1: I believe we
3: syndrome.
1: Should get...
3: Yeah. Syndrome?
1: Yeah.
3: Yeah.
1: Oh, that's from...
3: The Incredibles.
1: Movies. Yeah, The Incredibles.
3: Great bad guy.
1: There's
3: syndrome.
1: This is a brand new syndrome that's out there.
2: Are you unlocking a new fear over there?
1: I don't think I'm unlocking a new fear. I just want to make sure everybody can get the help that they need. I'm sure Pfizer is foaming at the mouth right now.
3: I mean, this is something you may have and not even know you have it, number one. And if you realize that something's going wrong down there, you don't know what to call it.
1: It's a very serious... Do we have very serious sounding music? Maybe
3: I doubt it.
1: Well, how about the Hulk music?
2: Don't you have like official... Serious. Like sometimes it's our breaking news bed. Like it sounds medical.
1: Yeah, do we?
3: Oh,
1: yeah.
3: Oh, I got that one.
2: Yeah, it kind of sounds
1: there
2: medical.
1: There we go. I like that. Here we go.
3: Yeah, that sounds medical.
1: Listen, this is something that's affecting a lot of Americans, and it's a very big problem that isn't talked about too often, but a lot of us experience it from time to time. Jessica, our health influencer, would you like to tell me about the syndrome?
2: Actually, no. Kush has got the syndrome.
1: Oh, yeah, you got
2: Kush
1: the syndrome.
2: Kush is our doctor today.
1: I just wanted to hear her say this syndrome more than anything.
3: I'm the health inspector.
1: Okay.
3: I'm the health inspector.
2: Okay.
3: I'm inspecting things, and I found out that there's something called dead butt syndrome.
1: There we go. Jessica, say it.
2: Gluteus. What is
3: gluteal?
2: It
3: called?
2: Gluteal
3: amnesia.
2: That's the scientific term.
1: I bet some of you wish you had it, don't you?
3: It's not that you forget about your butt. Your butt forgets what it's supposed to do.
2: Dead
1: it does?
2: Butt?
1: Yeah.
3: Dead butt syndrome.
1: Say it again, Jessica.
2: Dead butt syndrome?
1: That's what I wanted. There we go. So dead butt syndrome. What are the symptoms of dead butt syndrome?
3: Basically, your gluteal muscles, or your buttocks, they forget their main job. Okay.
1: Well, depending on who

0: PR, they have a lot of jobs.
1: The clinical term is gluteus medius tendinopathy.
0: Okay.
2: Oh, I nailed that.
0: You really did.
2: Wow.
0: Congratulations.
1: That's the first time I've ever seen that word, tendinopathy.
0: And what are the symptoms of this neuropathy? Is it neuropathy?
1: It's tendinopathy.
0: Oh, tendinopathy.
1: Yeah, what they do is they fail to stabilize the pelvis.
0: Wow.
1: They don't keep our body properly aligned, and they fail to propel us forward when we walk. So you're having to work harder because your butt is an amnesiac.
3: Your butt's holding you back?
1: Yeah, your butt's holding you back.
0: Wait a minute. Is this like the poop walk? Is that what you're talking about? Like when you get that poop walk?
1: No, it's not.
3: No, because your poop's trying to, or your butt's trying to push you along.
0: Yeah, it is trying to push
3: you. This is holding you back.
0: You're duck walking.
1: Your butt is dragging behind.
0: Right.
1: Which I know some people's butts already drag, but it's not because they have amnesiatic.
0: What are the
1: glutes?
0: Do we have pictures of what a dead butt syndrome looks like? Is it like the same as gone butt? You know, some people have gone butt.
3: Okay, my next thing was like,
1: I'm looking at this picture of a gluteus maximus, and it's got a skull and crossbones on it.
3: Does it mean you're like your butt's asleep? Like your butt goes to sleep from sitting so long?
1: Yeah, you gotta exercise it. You've got to exercise the muscles to keep them active so they remember what they're supposed to do.
0: What is your butt supposed to do?
1: I just told you, it propels you forward, it keeps you in line, keeps you aligned.
0: Yeah.
1: But so if it does...
0: What if you have a big old butt? If you have a big old butt, is it better?
3: Pelvis forward?
1: Oh, maybe.
0: Yeah.
1: I guess you're supposed to walk pelvis forward.
0: Yeah, exactly.
3: Like so then, Steve Urkel? Are we supposed to look like Steve Urkel?
2: Oh, yeah. My love.
1: I know, right?
0: So... Will they be getting a drug to help with dead butt syndrome? Because it feels like a lot of us may have it.
1: Well... Nope, I don't see a drug here.
3: just exercise. It sounds like you said exercise.
0: What does one do?
1: You got to exercise. You got to do clenches like this.
0: I clench my butt a lot.
1: Do you see me clenching?
0: Yeah.
3: Okay.
0: Yeah. Do you do Kegels? I do Kegels.
1: I do.
0: Yeah, male Kegels. You know, we can do Kegels, Jessica. Males.
3: Okay. Yeah. Okay.
0: You get a little Kegel exercise.
1: Let's see here. And that's all I can find right now. You just want to...
0: You really didn't research this much at all, did you?
1: Yeah, I did. I got it all here, but not how to fix it.
0: Yeah, all right. Well...
1: You want to activate the glutes. So if you got a chair, you can do some glute squeezes.
0: What would the dead butt syndrome drug name be?
1: Ooh. Let's see.
0: Yeah.
1: What would it end in? You always got to start with the ending.
0: Well, you got to have something whimsical, and then you got to have a good song.
3: Because movement.
1: How about like Glutamax?
3: Glutamax
0: to the max.
1: Glutamax 10.
0: Yeah, Glutamax 10.
1: Yeah, Glutamax 10.
0: Right, and then with easy injections of Glutamax 10.
3: But it needs a dash in there, like GLP dash 1.
1: Yeah, Glutamax dash 10.
0: And you got to set the scene for dead butt syndrome.
1: Right.
0: Where, you're like sitting there, and the girl's just like, so exasperated. She can't go out anymore. She's in the office. Yeah. She's just
3: sitting all day.
0: Having a rough day.
1: Yeah.
0: And then, all of a sudden she takes what do we call it?
1: Glutamax 10.
0: Yeah, Glutamax 10. She does that. And then she skips through the hall to a whimsical song from Wham.
1: Right.
0: She
1: treats everybody to lunch from the hot dog park.
0: Oh, yeah. And they're happy.
1: Yeah.
0: Everybody's super. There's blue sky.
3: Butterflies.
0: And her butt, she gets that butt that everybody wants, that bubble butt.
1: Yep.
0: That y'all trying to get.
1: That's the one.
0: That's the thing.
3: And then Fergie plays at the end.
1: Fergie, yes.
0: Wait a minute. Scratch Wham. Put in Fergie.
1: There you go.
0: That's Scratch Wham. I'm sorry.
3: Black I didn't mean peas.
0: To. That's disrespectful to Wham.
1: That's right. It is. And right at the end, Fergie comes on. She's like, Glutamax 10 worked for me, too.
0: Yeah. And then you're like, damn, if Fergie can get the Glutamax 10, wow, thank you, Pfizer. Come see your doctor.
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5: Accidents along Point at 526 eastbound off-ramp, I-26 eastbound at the Rutledge Avenue exit, Ashley Phosphate at Peppermill Parkway, and Clemens Ferry at Grand Oaks Drive. 972.
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3: Sunny again today. We'll see temperatures right around 90 this afternoon, down to 68 tonight with 91 tomorrow. I'm Storm Team 2 Chief Meteorologist Rob Fowler.
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0: Country, Hunter, Jessica, and Kush wrapping up the show. I want everybody to stand up before we leave here because you don't want your glutes giving out on you and giving you, and I quote, the newest syndrome affecting America right now. And I'm not talking about American Dew. There you go, Jessica. Well, actually, I want Jessica to say it.
1: Dead butt syndrome.
0: Dead butt syndrome. And we've come up with an idea for it because it's only a matter of time. Because why work when you can put a drug in you, right?
2: Oh, yeah.
0: Yeah, I mean, like, why actually lose weight and go to the gym and diet the right way when you can just jam some GLP-1 in you?
2: Or some Glutamax 10.
0: Yeah, Glutamax 10. Your butt ain't doing what it's supposed to do, Noah. It ain't moving you along. Mm-mm. Your butt has you got gone butt. You got serious case of gone butt.
1: Shake right. it. Yeah. We need you to shake your booty right
0: you now. You can't even shake it anymore, you Jessica. Can't? You got dead butt syndrome.
2: It's dead.
0: How's that going to look in the line dance?
1: You go to a wedding this weekend and you're like, oh, I can't even
0: shake
1: move
0: your
1: it.
0: Butt.
1: I can't even move it.
0: Yeah. Well,
2: you know, when the Sir Mix-a-Lot hits, you're like, oh, man.
0: And you know what?
2: Dang you. Amnesiac gluteus.
0: We have this scene too. It's a great scene. Yep. It's a wedding party. She's sat in the corner because she can't get her butt to move.
2: Right.
0: Because of dead butt syndrome. Mm-hmm. But then we came up with what? Glutamax 10?
2: Gluteus 10.
0: Gluteus 10. Yep. Which means sunny skies are here again with Gluteus 10.
1: And then here comes Fergie.
0: Yep.
1: And she's going to sing G L A N.
0: Yeah.
1: O-R-O-U-S, yeah.
0: Wow.
1: Yeah. Glamorous.
0: Did you spell it?
1: Glamorous.
0: You did.
2: Yes, you did.
0: I believe that's right. I don't even know how to spell gluteus.
1: Glamorous.
0: Glamorous.
1: No,
0: oh, that
1: glamorous.
0: Too. Yeah, because then your butt would be glamorous.
1: You could change it.
0: She could change it to gluteus. How do you spell gluteus,
1: Max? U-D.
0: Yeah. Hi, I'm Fergie. Hi.
1: Gluteus Max, yeah.
0: Yeah. And then it gets you along, and then all of a sudden there's sunny skies. Mm-hmm. She's in the line dance line.
1: Oh. There needs to be like a disco ball because she's dancing.
0: Oh, there needs to be a disco ball. Yeah. Absolutely. And then it's from Pfizer. Consult your doctor.
2: Yeah, ask your doctor how gluteus 10 can work for you.
1: What would the side effects of this be?
0: Oh, wonky walk. You could wobble, baby, wobble.
1: But it actually helps you at weddings. It does. The side effects actually don't hurt.
0: That's right. I would say...
1: stanky leg.
0: Stanky leg. Diarrhea. They gotta have. It always has diarrhea in it. There's always a side effect to diarrhea.
2: High fever,
0: diarrhea, aches and pains.
2: Yeah, rash.
0: Uncontrollable rash. Mm-hmm. My favorite is when there's the rash down there. You've seen that one?
1: That taint
0: funny.
2: No, it's not. At all.
0: What?
2: Hey, knock it off.
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4: Wrecks at Glen McConnell and Bees Ferry, Patriot Boulevard in front of Fort Dorchester, Highway 17 on the Ravenel northbound, Long Point at the 526 eastbound off-ramp, and I-26 eastbound at Rutledge Avenue, 972-1152.

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So welcome to Wednesday. The good news, we're halfway to the weekend, not just any weekend, though. Memorial Day coming up, a three-day weekend is what you and I are working for. I'm Brian Cleary. Here's Cole Wetzel and Jesse Murph on 92.5 Kickin' Country.

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1: He is John Party, who is celebrating his birthday today. What about you? You celebrating a birthday? If so, not only do you share your day with John Party, but how about this? She turns 80 today. Happy birthday, Cher. 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

It was on this date in 2015 that after 33 years, David Letterman hosted his final late show. Charleston native Stephen Colbert took over the show, and now tomorrow night will be Colbert's last The Late Show. A lot of controversy around it, but I don't understand why. The facts are there. The show's losing $30 million a year, and you ought to be keeping your job. Think about it. I don't know about you, but if I was losing $3,000 a year at work, I would be out of a job pretty quickly, just saying. Here's White Horse, Chris Stapleton on 92.5 Kickin' Country.

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So are we going to have rain for the holiday weekend? It's kind of tough to pin the weather guys down on it. Possibly just sunshine today and tomorrow. 88 today, partly cloudy, 67 tonight, a mix of clouds and sun, 89 tomorrow. 83 at 92.5 Kickin' Country.

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You have any plans for July 17th? You could be at M&T Stadium in Baltimore, Maryland, enjoying Morgan Wallen in concert. It's 92.5 Kickin' Country's spring send-off number 3. 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

Over this past weekend, I was disc jockeying a wedding reception, and I played the song Kiss Me from the group Sixpence None the Richer. And every time I play it now, I can't help but think of this guy because

There's Tim McGraw, a little sample of what you'll be hearing over your lunch hour today, about 25 minutes away from the 90s at noon. It was on this date in 1994, a movie was released that had cameos from country music stars and a great soundtrack. I'll play a song from that soundtrack. Plus, we'll toss in Alabama, Brooks and Dunn, Reba McEntire, George Strait. 90s at noon, coming up at 12. This is Lauren Elena's All My Exes on 92.5 Kickin' Country.

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0: 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I'm in

There's Randy, Teddy, and Jeff firing up the 90s at noon for you today. I'm in a hurry from Alabama is on 92.5 Kickin' Country. This is Brian Cleary. I mentioned earlier that today is John Party's birthday, and also the fact that Cher turns 80 today. Beyond all that, a much more important birthday is happening because Barbara Carter is celebrating a milestone today. She is celebrating the big 6-0. Barbara, your birthday wish is from Dennis, a guy who worked really hard to get in touch with me and to make sure that I mentioned your birthday today. And everybody, if you know Barbara Carter, make certain to wish her a happy 60th birthday today. Barbara, I hope it's a great day. Here's Trisha Yearwood on the 90s at noon on Kickin'.

It was on this date in 1994 that a movie premiered that had cameo appearances from Reba McEntire, Kathy Mattea, Carlene Carter, Vince Gill, his wife at the time, Janice Gill, Hal Ketchum, Waylon Jennings, and Clint Black. Clint Black also had a song on the motion picture soundtrack, A Good Run of Bad Luck. You remember the movie? I went to the theaters, Mrs. Cleary and I, to see Maverick that starred Jodie Foster and Mel Gibson. Clint had a song on the soundtrack, another song from the movie soundtrack to Maverick, Renegades, Rebels, and Rogues. Tracy Lawrence on the 90s at noon on 92.5 Kickin' Country.

I mentioned earlier that today was the anniversary in 1994. The movie Maverick premiered in theaters. Reba McEntire had a cameo in it. Wasn't Reba's first acting job. Reba's pretty great singer, pretty good actress as well. She's been on Broadway. Her first movie role, though, you remember it? The 1990 movie Tremors, a cult classic. Here's Reba's The Night the Lights Went Out in Georgia on Kickin' Country.

0: me, talk with me. Now we know everyone's got an era, and it's almost summer, so the VOD is totally pink. Kicking Country is sending you to see Megan Maroney, the Cloud Nine Tour in Greensboro, North Carolina. 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
0: In studio with Andrea from Deepwater Vineyard. 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
0: So we talked to Andrea a lot about what's going on at the vineyard, but what is one of your favorite things about the vineyard?
7: 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I mean, there's a million things to always do on a farm and with the vineyard or the winery, but that's probably one of my favorite things, is just being able to experience that. 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
0: 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You can find out more information where, Andrea?
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Today is National Rescue Dog Day. 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
0: In studio with Andrea from Deepwater Vineyard. And Andrea, you brought in a special guest today, and I'm so excited to see your husband sitting here, Jesse.
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7: Hey, everybody.
0: So we talked to Andrea a lot about what's going on at the vineyard, but what is one of your favorite things about the vineyard?
7: 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It's such a beautiful property, and just seeing people come out and see their reaction and just telling me, you know, how beautiful it is and what a good time they have. 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I mean, there's a million things to always do on a farm and with the vineyard or the winery, but that's probably one of my favorite things, is just being able to experience that. I mean, the winemaking itself is so much fun. We have such a great team, and getting to sample wine isn't too bad either.
0: Not too bad.
7: And going back to the team, I mean, owning a small business is difficult, but when you have such an awesome staff, it just makes it that much easier.
0: 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And if you haven't made it out to the vineyard in a while, I highly encourage you to get out there. You can find out more information where, Andrea?
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92.5 King Country is your ride and home with Tug this afternoon. 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

92.5 Kickin' Country. Today is a day I can't celebrate, but I really hope that you can. There are 22 million of these in the United States. Today is Millionaire Day. First multimillionaire in the United States was John Jacob Astor. You probably know of his great-grandson because you watched the movie Titanic. Remember the movie? Eric Braeden played John Jacob Astor IV, and Rose introduces Jack to Astor and his 18-year-old wife, Madeline. Madeline, in real life, was pregnant at the time. They met there in the first-class dining saloon in the movie during the introduction. That's where Astor asked Jack whether he's connected to the Boston Dawsons. You remember that now? Yeah, John Jacob Astor IV actually got his wife Madeline and their unborn child on one of the rescue boats, the lifeboats. She lived. John Jacob Astor IV, the wealthiest man to die in the sinking of the Titanic. This is

So we all know we need rain, but do we really need it over the Memorial Day holiday weekend? That's when it might fall, but Mrs. Cleary and I want to go to the beach. Come on, enjoy the sunshine the rest of today. A few clouds, 67 tonight, a mix of clouds and sun, 89 tomorrow. 86 with Post Malone and Blake on Kickin' Country.

Going to be watching any TV tonight? Maybe because you're a fan of Survivor, the 3-hour season finale of Survivor. I think this is what, their 51st season? Tonight starts at 8 on CBS. Here's Tucker Wetmore's Burnett on 92.5 Kickin' Country. Oh, no.

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You know anyone with a birthday today? I know that Barbara Carter is celebrating her 60th birthday today. Dennis said, you got to wish Barbara Carter a happy birthday today. Cher turns 80 today. How about that? And this guy also celebrating a birthday. John Party. Here's his latest Boots Off on 92.5 Kickin' Country.

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Sunday night in Vegas, of course, they handed out the Academy of Country Music Awards and handed a lot to that lady, five-time winner Ella Langley. I'm Brian Cleary. A lady was nominated but wasn't even at the awards in Las Vegas was Megan Maroney. Here's her latest, Medicine, on 92.5 Kickin' Country.

92.5 Kicking Country. Have you ever heard the name Jacob German? He's famous. Well, you probably haven't heard of him, so maybe he's not famous. He's infamous. It was on this date in 1899 in New York City. He became the first driver to be arrested for speeding. Posted speed limit on the street he was at was 12 miles an hour. Now, they didn't have radar guns back then. Not certain they knew how fast he was going. Pretty much a lead foot, though. Wonder how fast he'd be driving on 526, say, this afternoon.

0: at Sunner and Kush, and in the Lowcountry, we celebrate the courage, vision, and determination that built our nation and continues to inspire us today.
1: 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South Carolina fought and outsmarted the British with palmetto trees that absorbed cannon fire. Charleston's independence was won with trees, dude.
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2: 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You can find out more information where, Andrea?
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92.5 Kickin' Country and Navy Federal Credit Union salute our Military Hero of the Month for the month of May, Colonel Hayward G. Hudson III, retired from the U.S. Army. He graduated from West Point in 1990. Today he works down at the Citadel. Colonel Hudson, thanks so much for your service. 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

me, talk with me. Now we know everyone's got an era, and it's almost summer, so the VOD is totally pink. 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

0: to see Megan Maroney, the Cloud Nine Tour in Greensboro, North Carolina. 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

0: to go back to Christmas time. Not because of the time off, because we're going to get a long weekend coming up for Memorial Day. No, it was a decision that I made in buying my wife the best gift for Christmas. She said it was her favorite gift, and let me tell you, she lit up when she got it. You know what I mean? When you know you got the right gift for somebody. Diamond earrings? No. New car? No. Then what, do you ask, could it be? See, I'd canceled Netflix about midway through last year, and then I made the horrible, horrible mistake of getting her Netflix for Christmas this year. But do you know why it was such a horrible decision? Because my wife, Laura, watches the worst TV shows in the world. One's called Virgin River. One's called Sweet Magnolias. Emily in Paris, Victoria, Lydia Poet. I mean, it is like stab your eyeballs out bad TV. It's like Hallmark Channel on a loop. What is it that your spouse, boyfriend, girlfriend, live in, whatever it is, what is it that they watch that drives you up the wall? Hit me at Tug Cowart across the social media platforms. Love to connect with you there. And of course, I'll follow you back. Or we could always make fun of their TV watching habits via text at 843-972-9292. I don't know that there's anything good on TV other than sports. That's it. That's the only thing that's good on TV anymore. Jeopardy, I take that back. Jeopardy's pretty good. Wheel of Fortune ain't bad. Every now and then I'll stumble upon the Family Feud and get a good laugh out of Steve Harvey and his crazy faces. But outside of that, there is nothing good on TV. And here I am paying for Netflix like a fool. I'm Tug on Kicking Country 92.5.
1: I was all but 22, I think at the time. 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And it'd been a while.

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And boy, let me tell you, she was the prettiest thing I'd ever seen in a pair of boots. Well, she walked right up to me, handed me a beer. 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And that's when I realized that she was every cowboy's dream come true.

0: let's say your cat was up the tree, what would you play to get it to come out of the tree? Reason I ask is because some wildlife rangers blasted Black Sabbath Iron Man to get a bear out of a tree. Needless to say, the bear did not go for it. I mean, that doesn't sound like a real thing. Why would they do that? That makes no sense whatsoever. I'm going to play the song and the bear will come out of the tree. That's dumb. I'm no park ranger and I can figure that out.
1: You know what's so funny? Sometimes, this is off subject, I know, but sometimes I'll put music on just to drive my wife up the wall. My son, too. They'll be like complaining in the kitchen that I got it playing or whatever. That's exactly what they were trying to do, that bear. It didn't work, but if you use it against your family, if you want some solace, some quiet time, it will work, I promise you. Just put on something they can't stand, and they'll just eventually just migrate out of. They'll complain first, but then they'll migrate out of the room. Quickly, to wrap up that story about getting that bear out of the tree, I can handle Ozzy, I can handle Black Sabbath every now and then, but I can always listen to good country music. How about you?

Watching them ACM awards, I couldn't help but know that Morgan Wallen was going to get shafted. And he did. He got shafted. If you were able to find it on Amazon Prime and you were able to watch it, do you agree? Tug on 92.5 Kickin' Country. And that's not to say any of the other artists didn't deserve the awards that they got, but I feel like there's an asterisk beside their names. And if you reflect back 15, 20 years ago, remember Toby Keith used to get done the same way? He didn't play that Nashville game, and so they always excluded him from the award shows. He'd have the biggest song, the biggest album, the biggest tour, and he would never win an award, so he finally said, I ain't going. That's where Morgan Wallen is now. So if I would have been in the casino, I would have put money down that Morgan Wallen was going to not win an award. It ain't right, but it is what happened. And I would have made us some money. Like, I'm not much of a gambling man, because I don't got enough money to gamble, but I would have won that bet. What are some of the other things, since we're talking about gambling, and it was at the MGM Grand? I've always been told that playing the pass line in craps gives you the best odds in the casino. That'd be 51%. Odd even, black white, in roulette, 47.4%. And I imagine the odds just go down from there. Tug 92.5 Kickin' Country. Let's connect on social media at Tug Coward, Instagram, Twitter, Facebook. Or you can shoot me a text at 843-972-9292. Tell me the best ways you think to win in the casino. And you can also address that Morgan Wallen thing if you believe it like I do. And whether you do or not does not matter when it comes to the spring send-off. I bet you want to go see Morgan Wallen. M&T Bank Stadium, Baltimore, Maryland, Airfare Hotel, tickets to the show. They can all be yours. 4 o'clock, winning texting keyword coming up. That's the next chance to win on Kickin' Country.

0: 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Well, the person staring at me in the mirror is definitely not the same person that could pull off bootcut jeans. 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
9: I know, it's so fun.
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10: 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I mean, there's a million things to always do on a farm and mm-hmm. with the vineyard or the winery, but that's probably one of my favorite things is just being able to experience that. 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
10: And going back to the team, I mean, owning a small business is difficult, but when you have such an awesome staff, it just makes it that much easier.
2: 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You can find out more information where, Andrea?
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0: Things are driving people crazy right now. Tug on 92.5 Kicking Country, grocery prices, and politicians. Of course, it's election season. That makes perfect sense. What is it that you find the most annoying?
1: Want to hear the most annoying sound in the world?
0: It never fails to make me laugh. You know what drives me crazy? People won't put their buggy back at the grocery store. I eyeballed a man down so much so that he rolled his window down and yelled at me. I was putting our buggy up, and I noticed that he didn't put his up, so I walked over where he left it right in front of him, grabbed it, and eyed him down as I was putting them both away. He was like, I always do that. And I was like, yep, and you're always an a-hole for doing it. Happened in front of the Publix. Anybody's too lazy to put the buggy back up after they've used it is low down in my book. Those people are no count. Tuck on 92.5 Kicking Country. Am I right? You know I'm right.

I'm going to spit a little knowledge at you. Elton John did not want his love ballad to be sung by a rat and a pig. What am I talking about? It's Tug, 92.5 Kick and Country. The Lion King, which is one of my favorite Disney movies of all time. Can You Feel the Love Tonight in The Lion King was supposed to be sung by Timon and Pumbaa. Elton John said no. And such a great song. He said it was hard to feel romantic about a song being sung by a rat and a pig. So in the final version of the movie, you hear Timon and Pumbaa singing in the very beginning and the very end, but not most of the song. You know, Elton won Grammys and Oscars for that song. Coming up in just minutes at 4, your chance to win a trip to Baltimore, Maryland. Why would you want to go to Baltimore, Maryland? To see Morgan Wallen, M&T Bank Stadium, tickets, airfare, hotel. Talking about all the awards that Elton John won. Morgan can't win an award and has the biggest tour of all of them. Biggest record of all of them. Most successful of all of them. Still can't win. I believe it's rigged. Morgan can't win, but you can at 4.

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4: Now, from the Gerald's Tires and Brakes 843 Traffic Center.
5: 26 westbound, a slow ride from East Montague Avenue Mall Drive to the 52 connector. 526 westbound, heavy traffic from Clements Ferry Road to the 26 interchange. If you see something we need to know about, give us a call. 972-1152.

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0: 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And Andrea, you brought in a special guest today, and I'm so excited to see your husband sitting here, Jesse.
7: I know, it's so fun.
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0: So we talked to Andrea a lot about what's going on at the vineyard, but what is one of your favorite things about the vineyard?
8: I love to be able to share it with people. It's such a beautiful property, and just seeing people come out and see their reaction and just telling me, you know, how beautiful it is and what a good time they have. And I think that's the ultimate goal of what we're doing. I mean, there's a million things to always do on a farm and with the vineyard or the winery, but that's probably one of my favorite things. It's just being able to experience that. I mean, the winemaking itself is so much fun. We have such a great team, and getting to sample wine isn't too bad either.
0: Not too bad.
8: And going back to the team, I mean, owning a small business is difficult, but when you have such an awesome staff, it just makes it that much easier.
0: Well, I'm glad that you share it with the Lowcountry, because it's one of my favorite spots. And if you haven't made it out to the vineyard in a while, I highly encourage you to get out there. You can find out more information where, Andrea?
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2: Warm today, mild and muggy tonight, down to 68 and partly cloudy. We'll be 91 tomorrow before we see 88 then on Friday with a few scattered showers and thunderstorms. I'm Storm Team 2 Chief Meteorologist Rob Fowler.
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0: Can you think of something right now that would put a smile on your face? What if I said it's a long weekend this weekend? You're going to get an extra day off. You don't got to work next Monday. Would that put a smile on your face? I bet the answer is yes. Tug on 92.5 Kicking Country. What if I had something better that would put a smile on your face?
1: It was good to see.
0: And what if that word was smile? Because it is.
2: 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I hope it's something that makes people smile.
0: Winning text and keyword to get qualified for the Morgan Wallen Spring Send-Off, M&T Bank Stadium up in Baltimore, Maryland. Tickets to the show, but also airfare and hotel, too. Who's putting a smile on your face? 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You ain't going to be able to wipe the smile off your face when you win the spring send-off to see Morgan Wallen. Road trip! Let's get the road trip planned.

Ain't nobody ever said people on social media are smart. Tug 92.5 Kick and Country. You probably know this. The worst way of handling a grease fire in the kitchen is putting water on it. Well, a lady on TikTok had no idea what to do when her frying pan went up in flames, so she threw some water on it, causing more flames. Then she picked it up and then ran out the door. She threw it while she was falling around. Thankfully, the fire went out when the pan hit the ground. That is what crazy sounds like. That's why you don't pay attention to people on TikTok. And I'm no chef by any means, but all you have to do is put a

0: any means, but all you have to do is put a lid on top of it. It'll smother out the fire. Let's connect on social media and try not to be stupid like that lady. @TugCowart.
1: Twitter, Instagram, Facebook, no Snapchat or TikTok because that's where crazy's all.

0: This is the best story I've seen today. There's a man who lost his croc in the chimpanzee enclosure at a zoo. The chimp walks over, picks it up, starts chewing on it. One of the zookeepers hollered down and said, "Throw that back." And would you believe it? The chimpanzee listened to him. He turned around and threw it right back up there. That's like some Planet of the Apes business.
1: That's the spirit. Keep them flying.
0: Now if we can just get these alligators to cooperate that are walking around in Somerville and Mount Pleasant and elsewhere, sometimes down on Meeting Street. Just holler at them and they do exactly what you need them to do. Difference is, chimpanzee, pretty smart. Alligator, like a dinosaur, really. So the likelihood of that happens not good, but boy, wouldn't it be nice. One thing I will say about those chimpanzees when they get older, they get mean. They'll rip your face off. There is a documentary about the one that was on the Old Navy commercial back in the day that went after the woman who owned him and physically ripped her face off. So chimpanzees get a lot of love. Alligators get a lot of hate. When chimpanzees are just as dangerous as alligators, it just takes a minute longer.
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3: 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It is you. You're the winner.
1: 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Morgan Wallen, Baltimore.

to the 26th interchange, continuing on 526 westbound. Heavy traffic from Dorchester Road, Paramount Drive to the end of 526 at Savannah Highway. 17 South Savannah Highway leaving downtown. Heavy traffic from Wesley Drive to the end of 526. If you see something we need to know about, give us a call. 972-1152.

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0: This is the coolest story of all time. 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Tug on 92.5, Kicking Country. Guy surprised his grandpa by fixing up his old 1954 pickup truck. Way back when, the dude's grandpa bought this truck for $50 and a hog.
1: This truck here was bought a long time ago. It was bought by his mom, which is my great-grandma, and him for $50 and a hog. So, it's an emotional deal for him, for sure.
2: How long do you think it's been since you drove it? 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
0: That is the Cody Johnson song, Till You Can't, playing out in real life. Of course, Cody won ACM Entertainer of the Year this past weekend. I'm going to call it the Gold Star Story of the Day.
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0: Siri. Just like your phone, my phone lights up.
1: Hmm?
0: You hear? Uh-huh. The voice actor that originally recorded the audio for Siri. Pipe down, Siri.
2: Hi, pinging your iPhone now.
0: Pipe down. The voice actor that originally did the voice for Siri. Her name is Susan Bennett. She had no idea that she was going to be the voice that you and I now know.
3: We thought we were just doing recordings for phone messaging. And all of a sudden, I got a phone call from a fellow voice actor in 2011 saying, we're playing around with this new iPhone 4S. Isn't this you? And I went, what? Unfortunately, none of the original series were paid. And that is because we didn't have non-disclosure agreements. So we can, you know, promote ourselves. I guess that was the feeling.
0: And she said she's made pretty much nothing off of her voice being used in a worldwide platform like the iPhone. Ain't that something? Dude, that's my luck. If it weren't for bad luck, I wouldn't have no luck at all. You may be feeling that way too. It's all right. We've made it to Wednesday. We're halfway through the work week. If you stand on your tippy toes, you can see the weekend. That is worth it because it's a long weekend. You get Memorial Day weekend. Things just turned around. Things just got better for you and I and everybody listening to Kickin' Country 92.5. And while we're at it, talking about good things coming up at 5, a winning texting keyword to win a flyaway, a spring send-off to see Morgan Wallen. Airfare, hotel, tickets to the show. So much fun, you won't remember anything bad that's happened to you until days later. Look, I don't know if that's true or not, but it sounds like it would be. Because those Morgan shows are fun. You should be there. I hope you win.

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3: Accident in Somerville, the 2300 block of State Road. Accident Rivers Avenue at East Montague Avenue. 26 westbound, heavy traffic from Cosgrove Avenue to the 52 connector. 526 westbound, heavy traffic from Clements Ferry Road to the 26 interchange. Continuing on 526 westbound, heavy traffic from Dorchester Road, Paramount Drive to the end of 526 at Savannah Highway. 17 South Savannah Highway leaving downtown. Heavy traffic from Wesley Drive to the end of 526. If you see something we need to know about, give us a call. 972-1152.

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There ain't nothing in the world worse than somebody telling you lies. Whether they're trying to keep you from having your heart broken or they're just downright low down and dirty and they just lied to you. Ain't nothing worse than lies. But what if I could take in this moment and make lies a good thing? Because I think I have the power to. You winning texting keyword to win this Morgan Wallen Spring send-off, Baltimore, Maryland, M&T Bank Stadium, airfare, hotel, tickets to the show, and a time of your life, all based on lies. Winning texting keyword, L-I-E-S, send lies to 843-972-9292, 843-972-9292.

The only time lies are going to be good for you is right now, in this moment, on Kickin' Country 92.5. I'm Tug. Send me lies. Go on. Go ahead. It's the only time I'll ever ask you to do that.

0: I think my son Jacob has a pretty level head. I think he takes things as they come. I think he's pretty measured in the things that he does. But I'm seeing something take shape that I'm not privy to the inside conversation, but my wife is. And that's the discussion that Jacob has with Laura about girls. I don't know why my son doesn't talk to me about girls. He talks to his mama. If it's anything else, he comes to me first. I don't know why he does that, but specifically when it's girls, he goes to his mama. And look, I'll tell you, I'm not trying to rush anything, but this has got me thinking, and if you've ever been in this situation, you can help me understand what's happening, maybe. Jacob has alluded to his mama that she might be the one, and look, they're juniors. They did say, going back to Jacob being measured, they both want to go to grad school. They both have real big dreams and real big plans, but it got me to thinking, are we looking at our future daughter-in-law? She's wonderful. We love her. It just seems like time is moving way too fast. So if you've lived through this, if you've experienced this, and you have advice for me and my wife, Laura, you can find me at Tug Cowart or via text at 843-972-9292. I don't know that I'm ready for him to grow up the way he's growing up, but at the rapid rate, at the speed he's growing up. I mean, he's 21, so he's grown. Ain't no growing up to it, really. I feel like I'm just blabbering now, but you can see where I'm coming from, I think. Or I guess better put, if you can see where I'm coming from, let me know what you think. Give me a holler. 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
1: We got winners. We got losers. Chain smokers and boozers. And we got yuppies. We got bikers. We've got

comfortable do you have to be to do certain things in certain locations? Let me give you an example. Tug on 92.5 Kicking Country. I just done something that I've never done before. I just took my shoes off, and I'm at work. Is that weird? I think it's really weird. So I've put them right back on. But, I mean, I was totally comfortable, and I was just in the moment and just kicked my shoes off here in the studio. I see people do it in the sales office a lot, where they're just leaning back in their chair, they're contemplating something, and they got their feet up on the desk, and their shoes are off. That, to me, is weird. Me taking my own shoes off here in the studio is weird, even though I'm by myself in an empty room. The other weird thing is when people, and because we live here on the coast, I guess it's not as common, people eating fish for lunch, but people warming up fish in the microwave at lunch, that's rancid. It stinks up the entire office. Is there anything that you would like to get off your chest that people do that are weird and you just want to vent about it? And hopefully, maybe they'll hear it. Let's connect on social media. We can share stories there at Tug Cowart. Or if you want to remain anonymous, you can hit me in a text at 843-972-9292. Give me any random name and I'll call out the people for you. And no one will ever know it's you. This is 92.5 Kicking Country. When we say this is your station, no, physically, this is your station. Amplify your voice right now.

0: me, talk with me. Now we know everyone's got an era, and it's almost summer, so the VOD is totally pink. Kicking Country is sending you to see Megan Maroney, the Cloud Nine Tour in Greensboro, North Carolina. 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Kicking's gotcha. June 6th, 92.5 Kicking Country is sending you to Greensboro for the Cloud Nine Tour with Megan Maroney. 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
3: Accident, the 2300 block of State Road in Somerville. Accident, 8700 block of Rivers Avenue. 26 westbound, heavy traffic from Cosgrove Avenue to the 52 connector. 526 westbound, heavy traffic from Clements Ferry Road to the 26 interchange. Continuing on 526 westbound, heavy traffic from Dorchester Road, Paramount Drive to the end of 526 at Savannah Highway. 17 South Savannah Highway leaving downtown. Heavy traffic from Wesley Drive to the end of 526. If you see something we need to know about, give us a call. 972-1152.
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1: Now, this happened down in Florida, but I could see it happening here. Tug 92.5 Kicking Country. A 5-foot alligator was placed under arrest, quote unquote, when he was found at the home of a 104-year-old woman who complained about this gator being on her property. Police get there and they turn the corner.
2: Oh, hey, buddy.
3: We can't cuff him, but
4: you are under arrest. You got to leave the grandmas alone. I'm going to take you downtown.
1: Of course, being wise fellas like I'm sure they are, they enlisted the help of a trapper named Mike Drackage. They took it to a spot that it could be, and they let her go. I think alligators are pretty cool. Buddy of mine named Carlos has a house down at Port St. Joe in Florida, and they found about a 3-foot alligator in their neighborhood swimming pool. Crazy thing is, you ever heard of the Florida man syndrome? If anything crazy can happen, it can happen in Florida. Dude just went in there, barehanded, in the pool, got the alligator out by himself. He was just a regular dude that lived in the neighborhood. I'm not necessarily terrified of alligators, but I don't know that I'm going to pick one up. Tug on 92.5 Kicking Country, and as much as they pop up around here, you're liable to come face to face with one sooner rather than later. Man, I love crazy people. From a distance. I mean, I don't want to be real close. I'd rather be closer to the alligator than the crazy person. Can I get an amen? I bet you're the same way.

I'm not nearly as good a friend as Curtis Hudson. You see, Curtis and his friend Walter Bonds always said if they played the lottery and they won big, they're going to split it. Curtis won $100,000. It was on a scratch-off. First thing he did, picked up the phone, called Walter, and gave him half. $50,000. If I randomly win on a scratch-off lottery ticket, I don't think I'm going to split it with anybody. Do you think less of me because of that? Because think about this. How do you know that that would be reciprocated? And what's the number of hitting it big? Is it $100,000? Is it $100 million? And how serious is this conversation? I mean, is this just sitting on the porch drinking beers? Did y'all talk about it at church? What makes this binding? Do you see what I mean? I mean, when do you say, yes, I am going to stand by this conversation we had whenever we had it? I want to know what you would do at 843-972-9292, or you can find me at Tug Coward on social media. And then I want you to tell me what other people might do if they told you that. Like, what's the flip side? Do you think somebody that says, I'm going to split this with you, would really do it? I don't play the lottery, so I'm never falling into this trap. And I don't know that I would ever say, hey, we'll split the lottery with you if I ever win it. Curtis, better than I am. Better than you are, too, I bet. Ain't no better at playing country music than 92.5. We got that down pat, and it ain't gonna cost you a thing.

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7: Accident, the 2300 block State Road in Somerville. Accident, 8700 block of Rivers Avenue. 26 westbound, heavy traffic from Cosgrove Avenue to the 52 connector. 526 westbound, heavy traffic from Clements Ferry Road to the 26 interchange. Continuing on 526 westbound. Heavy traffic from Dorchester Road, Paramount Drive to the end of 526 at Savannah Highway. 17 South Savannah Highway leaving downtown. Heavy traffic from Wesley Drive to the end of 526. If you see something we need to know about, give us a call. 972-1152.
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0: In studio with Andrea from Deepwater Vineyard. And Andrea, you brought in a special guest today, and I'm so excited to see your husband sitting here, Jesse.
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6: Hey, everybody.
0: So we talked to Andrea a lot about what's going on at the vineyard, but what is one of your favorite things about the vineyard?
6: I love to be able to share it with people. It's such a beautiful property, and just seeing people come out and see their reaction and just telling me, you know, how beautiful it is and what a good time they have. And I think that's the ultimate goal of what we're doing. I mean, there's a million things to always do on a farm and mm-hmm. with the vineyard or the winery, but that's probably one of my favorite things is just being able to experience that. I mean, the winemaking itself is so much fun. We have such a great team, and getting to sample wine isn't too bad either.
0: Not too bad.
6: And going back to the team, I mean, owning a small business is difficult, but when you have such an awesome staff, it just makes it that much easier.
0: Well, I'm glad that you share it with the Lowcountry, because it's one of my favorite spots. And if you haven't made it out to the vineyard in a while, I highly encourage you to get out there. You can find out more information where, Andrea?
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7: Warm today, mild and muggy tonight, down to 68 and partly cloudy. Will be 91 tomorrow before we see 88 then on Friday with a few scattered showers and thunderstorms. I'm Storm Team 2 Chief Meteorologist Rob.

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0: planning to travel this weekend? 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I am not. I'm staying here in town. There are people that will teach you the best way to save money and never miss your flight.
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2: You can put in a flight that you're watching and it'll
1: your
2: alert you.
1: Exact trip.
0: Man, those ladies sound smart, man. I ain't going to do any of those things. I don't know how to do about half of those things. Like whatever she's talking about with the price tool, I don't know what that is or what that's about. If you can help me figure it all out, find me at Tug Coward on social media. You can always throw me a bone by shooting me a text at 843-972-9292. But I ain't going nowhere, man. Memorial Day, I'm going to be right here in the Lowcountry. Lord, ain't a bad

0: understand why Gen Z and younger generations are using social media less and less. And it's not a rapid decline, but it's a noticeable decline. And I think it's because all the rules, there's always rules. Nobody likes to follow rules. But apparently there's a lot of rules on social media that you and I just don't even realize. So much so, the Washington Post had to do a video to tell you about those rules.
1: Exhausted by other people's behavior on social media? You might be breaking some unspoken rules yourself.
2: Etiquette on social media evolves quickly. Here's what you need to know to avoid embarrassing missteps.
3: Hi, Heather. Great photo. I think you'd look even better with some lipstick on. She'll appreciate that, right?
0: Who in the world will say that? I mean, really?
4: I wonder if I should post this picture of Tatum from her wedding yesterday. Maybe I should ask her.
0: Does anybody think about social media that in depth? Because I do not. So if I say something embarrassing, maybe let me know.

0: Oh, because I won't realize it. You can find me at Tug Coward across the social media platforms. Are you like those girls? Put that much thought into social media. If you do, find yourself something more constructive to do with your time.
1: Get outside. Feel the grass, maybe, occasionally. Take a walk. Get you some vitamin D. Maybe get down to the beach or something. It is, you know, coming up on Memorial Day weekend.

after CDs, there was file downloading. Do y'all remember Napster? Tug 92.5 Kickin' Country. There is a documentary that I really want to see. It's on Paramount Plus, which I'll have to borrow your login. If you have one, you can shoot it to me. Just shoot it to me on social media, at Tug Cowart. Twitter, Instagram, Facebook, however you can get it to me so I can watch on your Paramount Plus. It is called How Music Got Free. It's all about Napster and file sharing that happened in the early 2000s. Man, I was ripping every song I could. Guilty, guilty, guilty as charged. But I will say it was kind of miserable now that I reflect on it for just a minute. Man, it took you 30 minutes or an hour to download one song and the dial-up internet. But it is cool to go back and reflect on, you know, something that you actually lived through. It'll be one of those documentaries you're like, oh gosh, I remember that. I'd forgotten about that. No subscription, no downloads, just good country music on 92.5. I'm Tug. This is Kickin' Country.

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2: Now, from the Gerald's Tires and Brakes 843 Traffic Center.
3: Accident Ashley Phosphate Road at the 26 overpass. Vehicle on fire, 26 westbound at mile marker 210. Accident 1600 block of Sam Rittenberg Boulevard. Accident the 2300 block of State Road in Somerville. Accident 8700 block of Rivers Avenue. 26 westbound heavy traffic from Cosgrove Avenue to the 52 connector. 526 westbound heavy traffic from Clements Ferry Road to the 26 interchange. Continuing on 526 westbound. Heavy traffic from Dorchester Road, Paramount Drive to the end of 526 at Savannah Highway. 17 South Savannah Highway leaving downtown. Heavy traffic from Wesley Drive to the end of 526. If you see something we need to know about, give us a call. 972-1152.
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Is it because we live on social media and we have a 140 character kind of attention span that things frustrate us like never before? Do you run into that? I know I do. Things irritate me more than they used to. I don't get like super emotional about it. I don't lash out at people, but I've seen it and I see people do it. Apparently, most people start to feel most negative, or at least more negative, at the age of 42. I'm a couple ticks north of 42, and as an optimist by nature, I kind of think it may be right. Obviously, I don't know how old you are, but can you confirm or deny that? I'd love to get your feedback, know what you think, at Tug Coward across the social media platforms. And of course, I'll follow you back. Or if you're trying to get away from using social media as much, you can always text me at 843-972-9292.

0: was a birthday card with a gift card inside it that needed to be sent. It was to my sweet mama, so I paid extra to make sure it arrived on time. I sent it using the UPS store. I ain't sure I trust the post office to get anything to my house, so I rarely use the post office for anything. Now the post office wants you to buy bigger jumbo mailboxes. That way they can fit packages inside them. Now they don't sell them, but they suggest you go to Lowe's or Home Depot or Walmart for you to accommodate them when things are at their most expensive in 40 years. They would like for you to spend $65 to $100 on a new mailbox. There could be nothing more fitting from the USPS than that right there. Talk about out of touch.
1: You've got mail.
0: I didn't hear UPS or FedEx asking me to do that. Did you?
2: No, I don't reckon you did.
0: Tuggo 92.5 Kicking Country, and that's not a slap at anybody that works for the post office, but the post office as a whole. Boy, it could use some work. And even the people that I know that work there admit that freely. Coming up at 4 o'clock, winning texting keyword. We're going to send you on a spring.

send-off to Morgan Wallen. He was down in the swamp this past weekend. Tim Tebow and former South Carolina coach and University of Florida coach Steve Spurrier came out with Morgan on each of the days. Unsure who that'll be when it's in Baltimore. Maybe Cal Ripken? Do you think that's a possibility? Anyway, that winning text and keyword so you can get qualified. Coming up tomorrow morning, 6 a.m. with Hunter, Jessica, and Kush. Tickets to the show, hotel airfare 2 from 92.5

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4: Now, from the Gerald's Tires and Brakes 843 Traffic Center.
5: Accident Ashley Phosphate Road at the 26 overpass. Vehicle on fire, 26 westbound at mile marker 210. Accident 1600 block of Sam Rittenberg Boulevard. Accident the 2300 block of State Road in Somerville. Accident 8700 block of Rivers Avenue. 26 westbound heavy traffic from Cosgrove Avenue to the 52 connector. 526 westbound heavy traffic from Clements Ferry Road to the 26 interchange. Change continuing on 526 westbound. Heavy traffic from Dorchester Road, Paramount Drive to the end of 526 at Savannah Highway. 17 South Savannah Highway leaving downtown. Heavy traffic from Wesley Drive to the end of 526. If you see something we need to know about, give us a call. 972-1152.
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2: Warm today, mild and muggy tonight, down to 68 and partly cloudy. We'll be 91 tomorrow before we see 88 then on Friday with a few scattered showers and thunderstorms. I'm Storm Team 2 Chief Meteorologist Rob Fowler.
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0: with me, talk with me. Now we know everyone's got an era, and it's almost summer, so the VOD is totally pink. Five Kicking Country is sending you to see Megan Maroney, the Cloud Nine Tour in Greensboro, North Carolina. 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